0: ABC News, I'm Dave Packer. Five Americans have died in a helicopter crash in Kenya, that according to the State Department. Local authorities say seven people total were on board, and there are no survivors. President Trump today saying he's reducing the scheduled joint military exercises with South Korea, and saying he's meeting with North Korean dictator Kim Jong-un later this year.
1: I felt that to do a massive war exercise, I thought that was very insulting to somebody that, frankly, has been, during my term at least, very well behaved.
0: Reaction from North Korean state media saying, quote, we regard it as one unworthy of comment, and we have no interest in it at all, and saying that there's no knowledge of any discussions between Trump and Kim. Sources say the DEA is joining the investigation into the death of Hayden Panettiere. Merck and Moderna announcing a personalized mRNA-based cancer vaccine succeeded in large late-stage trial among patients at risk of melanoma. This is ABC News. The family of a woman who went missing in Las Vegas more than a week ago reports getting disturbing messages on her phone.
2: 63-year-old Alyssa Goods was in Vegas visiting a friend who says she left to go to a nearby drugstore on August 8th and never came back. Goods' niece kept calling her on cell phone. Days later, someone answered, hung up, and started texting, claiming to be Goods and asking for Bitcoin. The family says they've gotten nowhere with Las Vegas police.
3: Reaching out to the detective only for her to tell me my aunt wasn't a priority.
2: Las Vegas police telling our New York station that the case is an active missing persons investigation.
0: ABC's Faith Abube. Amazon says it plans to expand drone delivery to nearly 500 cities in the U.S. by the end of the year, a six-fold increase. NASA's called off a mission to save a sinking space telescope, meaning the Swift Observatory is doomed to burn up in the atmosphere. Scientists say a spacecraft launched to lift Swift into a higher orbit can't be controlled. Dave Packer, ABC News.
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6: Chance for scattered thunderstorms tonight. Otherwise, partly cloudy skies. Lows level off around 61. South winds 5 to 10 miles per hour. Mainly sunny tomorrow. Slight chance for scattered storms. Daytime highs approaching 81. Partly cloudy skies tomorrow night. Lows around 56. Right now, 76. I'm staff meteorologist Jennifer Wojcicki.
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Colin Ray and My Kind of Girl on your Real Country Wednesday. My name is Al Farb. Hey, thank you so much for having us on and making us a part of your day while we sit around and play all of your favorite Real Country songs right here in one place right now. 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

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My name is Al Farr with more of your favorites on the way. 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

0: Wednesday. My name is Al Farbele. Your body language is an important element of getting people to like you. 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And that makes them feel happy and accepted in your presence. 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
8: Chance for scattered thunderstorms tonight. Otherwise, partly cloudy skies. Lows level off around 61. South winds 5 to 10 miles per hour. Mainly sunny tomorrow. Slight chance for scattered storms. Daytime highs approaching 81. Partly cloudy skies tomorrow night. Lows around 56. Right now, 76. I'm staff meteorologist Jennifer Wojcicki.
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0: Kenny Chesney, no shoes, no shirt, no problems on your Real Country Wednesday. My name is Al Farben. No problems here. We got more of your favorite Real Country songs coming up next.
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1: ABC News, I'm Dave Packer. Five Americans among the seven passengers killed when a safari helicopter crashed touring a remote part of Kenya, including two prominent Florida businessmen. The national debt reaching a staggering milestone, surpassing $40 trillion. This is President Trump hailed his latest construction project at the White House, a helipad on the South Lawn. And this in the shadow of the White House ballroom construction, and there's more.
2: One thing I know how to do is build. And so we put a brand new face on the front of the White House on the ground. The cars will pull up, and this is what you'd have, as opposed to the asphalt, which was literally, they had potholes in it.
1: Harry and Meghan, the Duke and Duchess of Sussex, are going to be moving back to the UK with their children. But we've learned that there's going to be no change in Harry and Meghan's official status as non-working royals. They're going to be sticking with an agreement that they reached when they left the UK. This is ABC News. A similar issue already decided by the Supreme Court is headed back to the justices.
3: Supporters of classroom displays of the Ten Commandments say it's not about proselytizing non-Christians. Instead, says Alabama State Representative Mark Gidley,
4: this is about returning a foundational principle to our schools.
3: While opponents insist,
5: no school district should be posting them.
3: Attorney Chloe Kemp is with the ACLU, which has asked the U.S. Supreme Court to consider the constitutionality of the Texas law that requires the posting of the Ten Commandments in every public schoolroom in the state. Jim Ryan, ABC News in Dallas-Fort Worth.
1: As Hawaii cleans up from Hurricane Lala, forecasters warn another tropical storm could be brewing in the Pacific. It must have been love at first slide for penguin parents Blue and Flower at the Tennessee Aquarium. That's because they just welcomed another Gentoo penguin chick, which is the second chick to be born at the aquarium this summer. Naming rights will be auctioned at a September fundraiser. Dave Packer, ABC News.
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8: Chance for scattered thunderstorms tonight, otherwise partly cloudy skies. Lows level off around 61. Southerly winds 5 to 10 miles per hour. Lots of sunshine tomorrow. Slight chance for scattered storms. Daytime highs approaching 81. Lows level off around 56. Tomorrow night, partly cloudy skies. Right now, it's 75 degrees. I'm staff meteorologist Jennifer Wojcicki.
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John Party ain't always the cowboy on your Real Country Wednesday nights. My name is Al Farr, playing all your favorite real country songs right here in one place. Like Dottie West, she's got a lesson in leaving on Real Country.

0: Luke Combs, Ain't No Love in Oklahoma on your Real Country Wednesday night. My name is Al Farber. 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

0: Bobby Bear, 500 miles away from home on your Real Country Wednesday night. My name is Al Farbel. 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
4: You're still

0: Chance for scattered thunderstorms tonight. Otherwise, partly cloudy skies. Lows level off around 61. Southerly winds 5 to 10 miles per hour. Lots of sunshine tomorrow. Slight chance for scattered storms. Daytime highs approaching 81. Lows level off around 56. Tomorrow night, partly cloudy skies. Right now, it's 75 degrees. I'm staff meteorologist Jennifer Wojcicki.
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0: Mark Chestnut at Too Cold at Home on your Real Country Wednesday night. My name is Al Farr with more of your favorites coming up next.
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1: News. I'm Dave Packard. President Trump today announcing economic D-Day on Iran, threatening countries that support Iran's economy in any way with tremendous economic consequences. After scaling down planned military exercises with U.S. ally South Korea, President Trump shared a calendar event that might explain why. ABC's Jonathan Carl.
2: Here at the White House, the president said that he would meet by the end of the year with North Korean dictator Kim Jong-un. Now, there is no indication as to when or where that meeting would happen, and no confirmation from the North Koreans about the meeting either.
1: A safari helicopter crashed while on a tour over a remote part of Kenya, killing all seven people on board, among them five Americans. One person's dead, another hospitalized following a house explosion in Annapolis, Maryland, the cause under investigation. ABC News has confirmed that Prince Harry and wife Meghan, the Duchess of Sussex, are planning to move back to the United Kingdom, where they'll remain as non-working royals. This is ABC News. New evidence revealed in the fatal 2025 helicopter crash outside of Philadelphia.
3: The NTSB releasing hundreds of pages of investigative records, including surveillance, doorbell, and dash camera video, along with photographs and flight data. The Learjet 55, departing Northeast Philadelphia Airport on January 31st, 2025, carrying an 11-year-old patient, her mother, two pilots, and two medical crew members on a flight home to Mexico. Investigators say the aircraft was airborne for less than a minute. The jet climbed to about 1,600 feet, entered a left turn, then plunged toward the ground at nearly 10,000 feet per minute.
1: ABC's Morgan Norwood. A Red Cross official says the death toll from a gold mine collapse in the western part of Central African Republic has risen to more than 100. Former Wimbledon finalist Nick Kyrgios has tested positive for cocaine and is provisionally suspended from tennis. Dave Packer, ABC News.
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6: Chance for scattered thunderstorms tonight, otherwise partly cloudy skies. Lows of a low around 61. Southerly winds 5 to 10 miles per hour. Lots of sunshine tomorrow. Slight chance for scattered storms. Daytime highs approaching 81. Lows of a low around 56. Tomorrow night, partly cloudy skies. Currently, it's 73 degrees. I'm staff meteorologist Jennifer Wojcicki.
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0: Conway Twitty's going to love you with a slow hand on your Real Country Wednesday nights. Spidey Mizell, Farble, if you're worried about a big decision that you've made, nod your head yes. Nodding can convince you that you were right. Moving your head up and down is associated with affirmation and can bolster positive feelings about a decision. Validating yourself with a nod can lessen self-doubt, buyer's remorse, and even indecision. More of your favorite Real Country songs are coming up right around the quarter. For you, for Buck Owens, I've Got a Tiger by the Tail, Lainey Wilson, Somewhere Over Laredo, and more next right here on Real Country.
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0: Friends, I've got a tiger by the tail on your Real Country Wednesday nights. My name is Al Farr with more of your favorites on the way. Coming up from Reba McEntire, Tracy Byrd, and more next.
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1: ABC News, I'm Dave Packer. The U.S. waged war in Iran is coming up on 7 months. It doesn't appear to be helping President Trump's popularity. ABC's Jonathan Carl.
2: A new poll showing his approval rating at just 33%, a record low. President Trump summoned reporters to check out his new White House helipad.
3: It looks pretty good.
2: He brushed off questions about whether peace talks with Iran will resume.
3: Maybe at some point, but right now, I think the situation is so good.
1: Officials say a Pennsylvania State Police helicopter and a small plane collided midair and crashed this evening. Two on board the copter, no word yet on injuries or fatalities. The State Department confirms five Americans killed in a helicopter crash in Kenya, cause unclear. The national debt reaching a staggering milestone, surpassing $40 trillion. Confirmed by ABC News, Prince Harry and his wife Meghan have decided to return to the United Kingdom, but they won't resume their roles as working members of the royal family. This is ABC News. There are new security measures in place after one teen was killed and another hurt in an abandoned New Orleans building.
4: All right, y'all, so this is the food court right here.
5: YouTube is filled with videos made by so-called urban explorers like Brennan Frederick walking through abandoned structures.
6: Anything can happen when you enter one of them buildings. It's a abandoned building for a reason.
5: On Saturday, a 17-year-old was killed when he fell from a staircase inside a vacant 45-story building in downtown New Orleans. Police Superintendent Ann Kirkpatrick.
7: We would call this an urban exploration, but it's a deadly one.
5: A second teen was hurt in that incident. Jim Ryan, ABC News.
1: 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It must be operated under the oversight of a trained supervisor. Universal Music Group and an artificial intelligence-powered remixing app called Hook have signed a licensing partnership so fans can create content using Universal artists. Dave Packer, ABC News.
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10: Chance for scattered thunderstorms tonight. Otherwise, partly cloudy skies. Lows level off around 61. Southerly winds 5 to 10 miles per hour. Lots of sunshine tomorrow. Slight chance for scattered storms. Daytime highs approaching 81. Lows level off around 56. Tomorrow night, partly cloudy skies. Right now, it's 71 degrees. I'm staff meteorologist Jennifer Wojcicki.
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It's the Possum George Jones and the original Tennessee Whiskey on your Real Country Wednesday night. 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

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Spotty Bazell, Farwell. Did you know that cheetahs are so shy that zoos give them their own emotional support dogs as a friend, not their lunch? 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

0: Luke Combs, Sleepless in a Hotel Room on Your Real Country Wednesday night. My name is Al Farble. An apple a day keeps the doctor away. Well, guess what? That old saying is absolutely true. Researchers studied the diets of 60,000 men and women over the course of a year and found that individuals who ate apples the most were 12% less likely to die during the course of the study than those who rarely bit into a Macintosh or Granny Smith. More of your favorite old country songs are coming up right around the corner for you from Barbara Vandrell, one-of-a-kind pair of fools, Chad Brocken, yes, and more next right here on Real Country.
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0: 9. Tomorrow, slight chance for scattered storms. Daytime highs approaching 81. Lows level off around 56. Tomorrow night, partly cloudy skies. Currently, it's 69 degrees. I'm staff meteorologist Jennifer Wojcicki.
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0: Barbara Mandrell and One of a Kind, Pair of Fools on your Real Country Wednesday night. My name is Al Farr, playing all your favorite Real Country songs. 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
1: ABC News, I'm Dave Packer. The NTSB is rushing to the scene after a Pennsylvania State Police helicopter and assessing a small plane collided midair near Harrisburg this evening. State Police Lieutenant Colonel George Bivens.
2: The one known occupant of the Cessna 150 did not survive the crash. We're not prepared to release information on that individual yet.
1: But both state troopers on board the chopper survived. A safari helicopter crashed while on a tour over a remote part of Kenya, killing all seven people on board, among them five Americans. The national debt rising by $1 trillion in just 5 months, today reaching a staggering $40 trillion. The family of Nolan Wells tonight marked what would have been his 19th birthday with a vigilant outreach. They want to keep the search for answers into his mysterious death on Horn Island, a barrier island about 10 miles off the coast, active. Confirmed, Prince Harry and wife Meghan, the Duchess of Sussex, are planning to move back to the UK. This is ABC News. President Trump has tapped White House aide Dr. Heidi Overton to lead the Food and Drug Administration. Before joining the Trump administration, Overton was chief policy officer at the conservative think tank America First Policy Institute. Costco is getting into the Medicare business.
3: The wholesale giant is partnering with nonprofit insurer Scan to bring Medicare Advantage plans to two states and a Medicare supplement plan to a third state. The new Medicare plans won't come with a Costco membership thrown in. That isn't allowed under federal rules. The plans will be sold in Costco stores and through traditional channels like insurance agents and websites. Whether or not you qualify for these plans will depend on the final plan design, the approved service area, and the type of plan offered.
1: ABC's Rebecca Jarvis. The 2026 World Robot Conference is underway in Beijing. Organizers say about 3,000 products will be featured during the five-day event, including robots that can dance, fight, and even play ping pong. Dave Packer, ABC News.
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6: Mainly cloudy skies overnight with a chance for scattered storms. Lows dip down to about 61. Winds out of the south, 5 to 10 miles per hour. Mainly clear skies Thursday, slight chance for scattered storms. Highs level off around 81. Lows level off around 56. Thursday night, partly cloudy. Right now, 69. I'm staff meteorologist Jennifer Wojcicki.
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17: Real Country.

That's Keith Urban right here in Real Country. A lot of folks say he and his wife or ex-wife are playing kind of a cat and mouse game. Neither one wants to go public with a new relationship first. For goodness sake. How you doing? I'm Tammy. Here's one from George Strait. Got some oceanfront property in Real Country.

0: George Burge, It Won't Be Long, right here in Real Country. Hi there, I'm Tammy Lively. Thanks for joining me. We've got some great music on the way. Chris Young's coming up, and we're going to dust off some David Lee Murphy. He's next in Real Country.
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0: Patsy Cline. She's got you right here in Real Country. How you doing? I'm Tammy Lively. That song, of course, written by the great Hank Cochran. He has written so many hits. We just played Oceanfront Property. He wrote that one for George Strait. He's written several hits for Patsy Cline. You know, Make the World Go Away for Jim Reeves. Just a prolific songwriter. Incredibly talented man. I'm Tammy. We've got some great music on the way. We'll do some Doug Stone and look out for Justin Moore coming up.
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6: Mainly cloudy skies overnight with a chance for scattered storms. Lows dip down to about 61. Winds out of the south, 5 to 10 miles per hour. Mainly clear skies. Thursday, slight chance for scattered storms. Highs level off around 81. Lows level off around 56. Thursday night, partly cloudy. Right now, 68. I'm staff meteorologist Jennifer Wojcicki.
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0: That's Doug Stone, his debut single, Believe It or Not, I'd Be Better Off in a Pine Box. It was a top five for him. He was nominated for a Grammy Award, too, for Best Male Country Vocal Performance. How you doing? I'm Tammy. We've got so much great music on the way. I want you to stick around for some Luke Bryan, Blake Shelton, and more coming up here in Real Country.
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3: ABC News, I'm Dave Packer. A police helicopter and a small airplane collided in the skies over Pennsylvania Wednesday night. It happened during a training exercise at Carlisle Regional Airport, minutes from the state capital of Harrisburg. Lieutenant Colonel George Bivens with the Pennsylvania State Police.
4: As that Cessna came down along that runway, for an unknown reason, it veered hard to the right at the last moment.
3: The pilot of the Cessna 150 was killed. The two troopers on the helicopter survived. Five Americans have died in a helicopter crash in Kenya. That's according to the State Department. Local authorities say seven people were on board and there were no survivors. President Trump saying he's reducing the scheduled joint military exercises with South Korea and saying he's meeting with North Korean dictator Kim Jong-un later this year. The U.S. national debt reaching a staggering milestone, now surpassing $40 trillion. This is ABC News. Former MyPillow CEO Mike Lindell says he'll pay for a recount in his election loss to State House Speaker Lisa Demuth in the Minnesota Governor Republican primary. Lindell lost by about 45,000 votes, or 11%. A famous Los Angeles deli got a surprise letter in the mail.
5: Langer's Deli is an institution here in L.A. Its staff was shocked when they got a letter from Roberto Andrade of Texas, who said he was visiting L.A. from El Paso. He ate at Langer's Deli and wasn't sure if he remembered to leave a tip for the wait staff. Wanting to make sure his gratitude was recognized, he mailed a $50 tip with a letter to the restaurant's owners. The letter reading, "My first job was as a busboy and a waiter." He went on to say he's sending $50 in case he forgot to give a tip. Langer's Deli says a tip was delivered to his server. Alex Stone, ABC News, Los Angeles.
3: The U.S. Coast Guard came to the rescue of two people Friday when their 14-foot kayak overturned near Arch Rock off Ventura County, California. Dave Packer, ABC News.
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8: Mainly cloudy skies overnight with a chance for scattered storms. Lows dip down to about 61. Winds out of the south, 5 to 10 miles per hour. Mainly clear skies Thursday, slight chance for scattered storms. Highs level off around 81. Lows level off around 56. Thursday night, partly cloudy. Right now, 68. I'm Staff Meteorologist Jennifer Wojcicki.
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Darling, I've wasted a lot of years not seeing the real you. But tonight your beauty is shining through. And I never took the time to let you know. So before he takes you away, please let me say.

That's Luke Combs right here in Real Country. Do they still have watermelon seed spitting contests at state fairs? I think they do. Here's one from Tracy Bird doing the watermelon crawl in Real Country.

Ella Langley with her record-breaking hit, Choosing Texas, right here in Real Country. I hope you're well. I'm Tammy Lively. We've got lots of great music for you this hour. Stick around for the Bellamy Brothers, Dylan Scott, Clay Walker, even Mickey Gilley coming up next.

0: The Bellamy Brothers, right here in Real Country, where I saw an interesting question online. Folks wanted to know if it would be appropriate to drink a non-alcoholic beer at work. The internet was split right down the middle on this. I kind of agree with the person who said it's not appropriate. They said it's mainly because it can be easily misunderstood. I mean, can you imagine being a school bus driver with a non-alcoholic beer? Yeah, I don't know. That's probably not a good idea.
1: Here's the deal. The government is over $38 trillion in debt, which means the IRS isn't slowing down. And the tax code is complex and unforgiving. 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
6: Real country weather.
7: Chance for storms overnight. Otherwise, mainly cloudy skies expected. Lows level off around 62. Winds out of the south, 8 to 15 miles per hour. Sunshine mixed with clouds at times. Thursday, chance of thunderstorms. Daytime highs approaching 81. Lows level off around 56. Thursday night, partly cloudy skies. Right now, 67. I'm staff meteorologist Jennifer Vujcicki.
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Life for me was just one party and then another. 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Turn out the lights. The party's over." They say that all good things must end. 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

0: That's Willie Nelson. The party's over right here in Real Country. And it might be for poor Pat McAfee, not with his show or College Game Day, because he's really good at that stuff, right? But with his new country album, it's an entirely different story. People are just dragging him online about the album. Somebody said, "I love your show, Pat, but not enough people are telling you no." I think they're absolutely correct.
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1: ABC News, I'm Dave Packer. A police helicopter and a small airplane collided in the skies over Pennsylvania Wednesday night, minutes from Harrisburg. Lieutenant Colonel George Bivens, Pennsylvania State Police.
2: As that Cessna came down along that runway, for an unknown reason, it veered hard to the right at the last moment.
1: The pilot of the Cessna was killed. The two troopers on the helicopter survived. The NTSB will investigate. A safari helicopter crashed while on a tour over a remote part of Kenya, killing all seven people on board, among them five Americans. Calling it the most crushing economic operation ever taken. President Trump announcing economic D-Day on Iran, threatening countries that support Iran's economy in any way with tremendous economic consequences. ABC News has confirmed that Prince Harry and his wife, Meghan, the Duchess of Sussex, are planning to move back to the UK, where they'll remain non-working royals. This is ABC News. Companies that secretly vary prices based on how much they think customers will pay could face charges.
3: The Federal Trade Commission seeking public comment on an enforcement policy statement regarding personalized pricing. It's also known as dynamic pricing, the use of personal data by a company to set prices based on individual consumer habits and what the shopper is willing to spend. Sometimes a difference in price occurs when shoppers return to certain websites. The FTC says when consumers see a listed price, they expect it to be the same price everyone else sees, and the FTC is warning it will uphold the law if businesses mislead consumers with hidden fees and surprise charges. Michelle Franzen, ABC News.
1: The death toll from last week's earthquake in Colombia has risen to 314. The U.S. ambassador to Peru, Bernie Navarro, says the country will send a military hospital ship to Peru's Pacific coast next year to help cope with the effects of El Nino. He says the USNS Comfort will arrive at the peak of El Nino in February. Dave Packer, ABC News.
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6: Chance for storms overnight, otherwise mainly cloudy skies expected. Lows level off around 62. Winds out of the south, 8 to 15 miles per hour. Sunshine mixed with clouds at times. Thursday, chance of thunderstorms. Daytime highs approaching 81. Lows level off around 56. Thursday night, partly cloudy skies. Right now, 67. I'm staff meteorologist Jennifer Wojcicki.
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You're in Real Country with Waylon Jennings. Hi there, I'm Tammy Lively. Here's one from George Strait, just in time for back to school. Write this down in Real Country.

That's Kenny Chesney with The Good Stuff right here in Real Country. I am Tammy Lively. Don't overlook those little things. I spent the whole afternoon yesterday. I was kind of keeping an eye out for the groundhog, but my granddaughter and I, she's 2 years old, we walked around and counted butterflies, and it was nirvana. I loved it. Keep it here. We've got the Nitty Gritty Dirt Band coming up.

0: Hardy right here in Real Country. Hey, speaking of gardening, did you all hear about these new hydrangeas that are available now in the United States? They're kind of like a ground cover. They're little compact hydrangeas. They grow low to the ground. They only get about 12 to 16 inches tall, but they'll spread up to 3 feet. They're absolutely gorgeous.
1: Hey, y'all. 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
7: Chance for storms overnight. Otherwise, mainly cloudy skies expected. Lows level off around 62. Winds out of the south, 8 to 15 miles per hour. Sunshine mixed with clouds at times. Thursday, chance of thunderstorms. Daytime highs approaching 81. Lows level off around 56. Thursday night, partly cloudy skies. Right now, 67. I'm staff meteorologist Jennifer Wojcicki.
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0: Such a great song. Alabama feels so right, right here in Real Country. A huge hit for them. I think it was their fourth consecutive number one single, but it was also a big pop hit, which was a real surprise to the band. Keep it here. We've got some great stuff on the way. Going to do some Tracy Lawrence and Blake Shelton.
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1: ABC News, I'm Dave Packer. A police helicopter and a small airplane collided in the skies over Pennsylvania Wednesday night. It happened during a training exercise at Carlisle Regional Airport, minutes from the state capital of Harrisburg. Lieutenant Colonel George Bivens with the Pennsylvania State Police.
2: As that Cessna came down along that runway, for an unknown reason, it veered hard to the right at the last moment.
1: The pilot of the Cessna 150 was killed. The two troopers on the helicopter survived. Five Americans have died in a helicopter crash in Kenya. That's according to the State Department. Local authorities say seven people were on board and there were no survivors. President Trump saying he's reducing the scheduled joint military exercises with South Korea and saying he's meeting with North Korean dictator Kim Jong-un later this year. The U.S. national debt reaching a staggering milestone, now surpassing $40 trillion. This is ABC News. Former MyPillow CEO Mike Lindell says he'll pay for a recount in his election loss to State House Speaker Lisa Demuth in the Minnesota Governor Republican primary. Lindell lost by about 45,000 votes, or 11%. A famous Los Angeles deli got a surprise letter in the mail.
3: Langer's Deli is an institution here in L.A. Its staff was shocked when they got a letter from Roberto Andrade of Texas, who said he was visiting L.A. from El Paso. He ate at Langer's Deli and wasn't sure if he remembered to leave a tip for the wait staff. Wanting to make sure his gratitude was recognized, he mailed a $50 tip with a letter to the restaurant's owners. The letter reading, "My first job was as a busboy and a waiter." He went on to say he's sending $50 in case he forgot to give a tip. Langer's Deli says a tip was delivered to his server. Alex Stone, ABC News, Los Angeles.
1: The U.S. Coast Guard came to the rescue of two people Friday when their 14-foot kayak overturned near Arch Rock off Ventura County, California. Dave Packer, ABC News.
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6: Chance of thunderstorms overnight, otherwise mainly cloudy skies expected. Lows dip down to about 62. Winds out of the south, 8 to 15 miles per hour. Chance for storms Thursday, daytime highs approaching 81, sunshine mixed with clouds at times. Thursday night, lows dip down to about 56. Right now, 67. I'm staff meteorologist Jennifer Wojcicki.
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There's Travis Tritt with Any More right here at Real Country. Good morning, everybody. I'm Tammy Lively. Here's a classic from Roseanne Cash. It's been a hot minute since I've heard this one. Here's 7-Year Ache right here in Real Country.

Randy Houser, Like a Cowboy, right here in Real Country. He co-wrote that song with Bryce Long, a guy who is a cowboy. And I guess Randy did a lot of rodeoing back in the day when he was in high school. I'm Tammy. Keep it here. We've got music coming up from David Ball, and we'll do some Josh Turner next.

0: That's Jordan Davis right here in Real Country. I'm Tammy Lively. Listen, you need to check your freezer and see if you have any Outshine fruit bars in the freezer. They could be contaminated with glass. There's a nationwide recall going on for Outshine strawberry, watermelon, grape, tangerine, and black cherry 2.5-ounce fruit bars. It's a 6-count box. They say that if you purchased one of the affected products, throw it away or return it to the place of purchase for a full refund.
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7: Chance for storms overnight. Otherwise, mainly cloudy skies expected. Lows level off around 62. South winds 8 to 15 miles per hour. Sunshine mixed with clouds at times. Thursday, chance of thunderstorms. Highs level off around 82. Lows dip down to about 57 Thursday night. Currently, it's 67 degrees. I'm staff meteorologist Jennifer Wojcicki.
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0: That's Alan Jackson, where I come from, right here in real country. Where I come from, it's landlocked, and so I don't get to see cool jellyfish like the ones on display at the new Jellyfish Museum in Pompano Beach, Florida. It's a private museum and believed to be the first museum in the U.S. that houses roughly 20 unique species of jellyfish that are found in Florida waters and other parts of the world. Make sure you YouTube Jellyfish Museum. They're beautiful creatures.
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1: ABC News, I'm Dave Packer. A police helicopter and a small airplane collided in the skies over Pennsylvania Wednesday night, minutes from Harrisburg. Lieutenant Colonel George Bivens, Pennsylvania State Police.
2: As that Cessna came down along that runway, for an unknown reason, it veered hard to the right at the last moment.
1: The pilot of the Cessna was killed. The two troopers on the helicopter survived. The NTSB will investigate. A safari helicopter crashed while on a tour over a remote part of Kenya, killing all seven people on board, among them five Americans. Calling it the most crushing economic operation ever taken. President Trump announcing economic D-Day on Iran, threatening countries that support Iran's economy in any way with tremendous economic consequences. ABC News has confirmed that Prince Harry and his wife, Meghan, the Duchess of Sussex, are planning to move back to the UK, where they'll remain non-working royals. This is ABC News. Companies that secretly vary prices based on how much they think customers will pay could face charges.
3: The Federal Trade Commission seeking public comment on an enforcement policy statement regarding personalized pricing. It's also known as dynamic pricing, the use of personal data by a company to set prices based on individual consumer habits and what the shopper is willing to spend. Sometimes a difference in price occurs when shoppers return to certain websites. The FTC says when consumers see a listed price, they expect it to be the same price everyone else sees, and the FTC is warning it will uphold the law if businesses mislead consumers with hidden fees and surprise charges. Michelle Franzen, ABC News.
1: The death toll from last week's earthquake in Colombia has risen to 314. The U.S. ambassador to Peru, Bernie Navarro, says the country will send a military hospital ship to Peru's Pacific coast next year to help cope with the effects of El Nino. He says the USNS Comfort will arrive at the peak of El Nino in February. Dave Packer, ABC News.
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6: Chance for storms overnight. Otherwise, mainly cloudy skies expected. Lows level off around 62. South winds 8 to 15 miles per hour. Sunshine mixed with clouds at times. Thursday, chance of thunderstorms. Highs level off around 82. Lows dip down to about 57. Thursday night, currently 63. I'm staff meteorologist Jennifer Wojcicki.
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George Strait, she'll leave you with a smile right here in Real Country, where we've got so much great music this hour. Got some Riley Green coming up right now. It's Terry Gibbs. This one's called Somebody's Knockin' in Real Country. Somebody.

0: That's Riley Green, who was on stage last Saturday when someone threw a pair of panties at him. He picked them up with a drumstick and he said, "Ma'am, I think you dropped these." Don't do that, ladies. That's a bad look. Hey, we've got some great music coming up. Stick around. Ed Bruce, Carrie Underwood, and more.
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1: I've been everywhere.
2: That's Hank Snow. He's been everywhere, man, right here in real country. Hey, did you guys see what Tom Holland is going to make on this new Spider-Man movie? It's breaking all kinds of box office records. Spider-Man, Brand New Day. Looks like Tom Holland is likely to make $100 million for this movie. He only made $250,000 for his first appearance as Spider-Man, so that is quite a raise.
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9: Chance of thunderstorms overnight. Otherwise, cloudy skies expected. Lows level off around 62. Winds out of the south, 8 to 15 miles per hour. Partly cloudy skies. Thursday, chance for storms. High temperatures reach up to 82. Mainly clear skies. Thursday night, lows dip down to about 57. Currently 63. I'm staff meteorologist Jennifer Wojcicki.
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0: That's Alan Jackson right here in Real Country. Hey, there's a new poll out about summer travel, and it finds that the number one thing Americans want to do when they're on vacation is absolutely nothing. 75% of the folks who were polled say that relaxing is extremely important to them when they go on vacation. So if you're vacationing, I hope you get to relax.
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1: ABC News, I'm Dave Packer. A police helicopter and a small airplane collided in the skies over Pennsylvania Wednesday night. It happened during a training exercise at Carlisle Regional Airport, minutes from the state capital of Harrisburg. Lieutenant Colonel George Bivens with the Pennsylvania State Police.
2: As that Cessna came down along that runway, for an unknown reason, it veered hard to the right at the last moment.
1: The pilot of the Cessna 150 was killed. The two troopers on the helicopter survived. Five Americans have died in a helicopter crash in Kenya. That's according to the State Department. Local authorities say seven people were on board and there were no survivors. President Trump saying he's reducing the scheduled joint military exercises with South Korea and saying he's meeting with North Korean dictator Kim Jong-un later this year. The U.S. national debt reaching a staggering milestone, now surpassing $40 trillion. This is ABC News. Former MyPillow CEO Mike Lindell says he'll pay for a recount in his election loss to State House Speaker Lisa Demuth in the Minnesota Governor Republican primary. Lindell lost by about 45,000 votes, or 11%. A famous Los Angeles deli got a surprise letter in the mail.
3: Langer's Deli is an institution here in L.A. Its staff was shocked when they got a letter from Roberto Andrade of Texas, who said he was visiting L.A. from El Paso. He ate at Langer's Deli and wasn't sure if he remembered to leave a tip for the wait staff. Wanting to make sure his gratitude was recognized, he mailed a $50 tip with a letter to the restaurant's owners. The letter reading, "My first job was as a busboy and a waiter." He went on to say he's sending $50 in case he forgot to give a tip. Langer's Deli says a tip was delivered to his server. Alex Stone, ABC News, Los Angeles.
1: The U.S. Coast Guard came to the rescue of two people Friday when their 14-foot kayak overturned near Arch Rock off Ventura County, California. Dave Packer, ABC News.
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6: Chance of thunderstorms overnight, otherwise cloudy skies expected. Lows level off around 62. Winds out of the south, 8 to 15 miles per hour. Partly cloudy skies Thursday, chance for storms. High temperatures reach up to 82. Mainly clear skies Thursday night, lows dip down to about 57. Currently, it's 62 degrees. I'm staff meteorologist Jennifer Wojcicki.
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There's Mark Wills. It was 19-something right here in Real Country. Good morning, everybody. I'm Tammy Lively. Here's a classic from Lori Morgan, except for Monday on a Thursday morning in Real Country.

Cody Johnson with the fall here in Real Country. Hi there. We've got some Kenny Chesney on the way. Ronnie McDowell, too. He's coming up next.

0: That's Ronnie Millsap right here in Real Country, where I've got a fun fact for you. North America has one carnivorous butterfly. It's called the harvester. Its caterpillar doesn't eat plants at all, unlike the monarch, right? But it hunts and eats aphids. So it turns out I could use a lot of harvester butterflies because the aphids are eating all my milk.
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8: Chance of thunderstorms overnight. Otherwise, cloudy skies expected. Lows level off around 62. Winds out of the south, 8 to 15 miles per hour. Partly cloudy skies. Thursday, chance for storms. High temperatures reach up to 82. Mainly clear skies. Thursday night, lows dip down to about 57. Currently, it's 62 degrees. I'm staff meteorologist Jennifer Wojcicki.
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0: That's Dolly Parton. Here you come again, right here in Real Country. Time for me to get on out of here. It's day three of Gary the Groundhog Watch at my house, trying to snag that little sucker. He's evaded us so far. Have a good one, everybody. We'll see you back here tomorrow. And remember to always be kind to one another.
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1: ABC News, I'm Sherry Preston. Deadly crash in Pennsylvania between a police helicopter and a Cessna, the small plane colliding with a chopper on a training mission just outside the capital of Harrisburg. Pennsylvania State Police Acting Commissioner, Lieutenant Colonel George Bivens.
2: The plane crashed into the ground a short distance ahead in many pieces. The helicopter, without its blades and without its tail boom, rolled inverted and crashed into the ground.
1: The troopers on board the chopper are hospitalized. The pilot of the plane was killed. Public unrest in Ukraine after President Volodymyr Zelensky fired his popular defense minister. Zelensky also facing questions about corruption. Some are calling for new elections. Others say it's much too dangerous during wartime. A new high for the national debt. It now tops $40 trillion for the first time ever. A big portion of the spending coming from rising defense costs, in addition to safety net programs like Medicare and Social Security. This is ABC News. Add two more place settings to the royal table as some members of the royal family make their return to the UK. Here's ABC's Trevor Ault.
3: We have now confirmed that Harry and Meghan, the Duke and Duchess of Sussex, are going to be moving back to the UK with their children, Archie and Lilibet. And while Buckingham Palace has no comment, we have learned from a source familiar with the situation that King Charles learned of these plans on Sunday, and he welcomes the opportunity to see the family more frequently. But we have learned that there's going to be no change in Harry and Meghan's official status as non-working royal. They're going to be sticking with that agreement that they reached when they left the UK.
1: Harvard University has agreed to pay $53 million over lawsuits brought by families of donors whose body parts were stolen from its medical school's morgue. The morgue's manager reportedly selling those body parts on the black market. Harvard officials called the former manager's actions despicable, abhorrent, and a flagrant betrayal of our values as a medical community in an update this week on the civil lawsuits. I'm Sherry Preston, ABC News.
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6: Chance for storms today, otherwise sunshine mixed with clouds at times. High temperatures reach up to 82. Southwesterly winds 8 to 15 miles per hour. Lows dip down to about 57. Tonight, mainly clear skies. Daytime highs approaching 80. Tomorrow, sunshine mixed with clouds at times. Right now, it's 63 degrees. I'm staff meteorologist Jennifer Wojcicki.
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Real Country with Blake Shelton. It's all about tonight. Do you remember the Wilkinsons? They had a couple hits probably about 20, maybe 30 years ago. One of them, the biggest one, was called 26 Cents. The Wilkinsons are from Canada. And coming up next month, they're going to be inducted into the Canadian Country Music Hall of Fame. That's pretty big news. So congratulations to the Wilkinsons.

0: Real Country, and there's Luke Combs. You may want to put May 16th on the calendar to maybe take the day off or just plan to play hooky from work. A new study says May 16th is the most stressful day of the year. This is from the company that makes the Oura Ring. The Oura folks can measure body signals like heart rate and temperature. Not mood, though. On that day, though, May 16th, they say the average person logged 184 stressful minutes. Second most stressful day of the year is the 4th of July. Progressive Insurance. 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
9: Chance for storms today. Otherwise, sunshine mixed with clouds at times. High temperatures reach up to 82. Southwesterly winds, 8 to 15 miles per hour. Lows dip down to about 57. Tonight, mainly clear skies. Daytime highs approaching 80. Tomorrow, sunshine mixed with clouds at times. Currently, it's 64 degrees. I'm staff meteorologist Jennifer Wojcicki.
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15: Hi, my name is Jillian Bain, and I am a work-based learning student at KLN Family Brands. Being a part of this amazing company has helped me gain real-world experience as a high school student to help me discover how I want to make an impact in my professional career one day. I am so grateful for the opportunity to make meaningful content and contributions to both KLN Family Brands and the Perham community. I have also learned a lot of skills, such as hard work and responsibility, that I will take with me the rest of my life.
16: Hello everyone, I'm Mark Dorenkamp with Agribusiness News on Brownfield. Minnesota Soybean Growers Association President Ryan Mockentoon says he's cautiously optimistic China will continue buying U.S. soybeans.
17: With the, you know, the Section 301 tariffs, I just heard they bought 6 to 8 cargo loads, so they're still buying, so that makes me a little bit more, you know, happier to hear that they're still buying, but it's definitely a concern.
16: North Central Iowa farmer Stu Swanson tells Brownfield his crops are in excellent condition.
18: We finally have turned the corner, either too dry or too wet the last few years, so it's nice to see a good crop growing out there. Really excited about the potential for harvest. I think all farmers get to this point in the summer and early fall, and it's just pure excitement and ready to get to work.
16: And the U.S. Energy Information Administration says ethanol production was down 28,000 on the week as high temperatures in parts of the region reduced plant efficiency. Mark Dorenkamp, Brownfield.
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Stripe was white, was 18 feet and about a stern light. Second hand from a dealer in Atlanta, I rode up with Daddy when he went there to get her.

0: Fire in the Night. It's Alabama right here on Real Country. Hey, coming up, it's more music, and we'll hear from Miranda Lambert next.
1: The U.S. Treasury quietly released its official financial report for 2025. It appears by its own numbers, the U.S. government seems insolvent. It's reported that the Treasury shows about $6 trillion in assets and over $47 trillion in liabilities. Add it all up, and it looks like the U.S. owes more than $130 trillion it doesn't have. 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
8: Having a plan to reward a market rally. Hello everyone, I'm Brent Barnett with Managing for Profit on Brownfield. A market analyst says having a marketing plan can help farmers take advantage of rallies in the commodity markets. Jim McCormick is with AgMarket.net and talks about what producers should look for in a professional relationship with either a grain merchandiser or a marketing advisor.
9: Well, I think what you want to do is you want to work with somebody that will give you the best advice possible. You also want to have somebody that you can be honest with. I mean, because, you know, you got to be honest with the guy giving you your advice so he can give you the best advice of where you're at. Because the fact of the matter is every producer is in a different fiscal situation depending on do they own the land, do they rent the land, where are they at if you're in the northern part of the country versus the southern, the eastern part basis. So, you know, the best thing to do is find an advisor, shop around, find an advisor you feel comfortable dealing with, and, you know, hopefully you can build that relationship.
8: McCormick says there have been rallies in the grain markets this summer, and he talks about some of his advice for growers that may be hesitant to make sales because they're worried that prices could move even higher.
9: Well, I think you got to be very cognizant. I mean, right now, like I said, there is a lot going on in the world right now. Like I said, we mentioned you obviously got the Ukraine-Russian war. You've got the heat, you know, what's going building in the Middle East. Is that going to become another problem for high fuel costs going into the fall, as well as fertilizer prices potentially going back up? So I understand the farmers' hesitancy to essentially sell grain here in this volatile situation. So what I encourage people to do is go back to the simplicity of try to work your numbers, try to find out your break-even numbers, and know where you are profitable. So if this market will give you an opportunity to sell at a profit, I am always going to encourage people to go ahead and do it. If the market's rallying up on hot, dry weather, the maps can flip in a dime, and you change that psychology, that could put pressure on the market. You never know what could change in the Middle East with these wars, as well as the Ukraine. So when you have the opportunity to sell grain profitable, go ahead and do it. The board is there to you know, use tools out there to mitigate that if you want to re-own it on paper or mitigate that downward risk.
8: McCormick says there's always price volatility, but farmers could regret holding out for the perfect price.
9: Let me put it this way. The wheat market is rallying because the world, I believe, is getting very, very nervous about getting wheat out of Russia and potentially out of Ukraine, as the war in that part of the world has really intensified greatly.

0: okay? As the Ukrainians are starting to take out ships, it is very limiting the capability of those ships to get that wheat out of Russia. That is why the wheat rallied. Corn rallied on the coattails of the wheat. We're also looking at the corn markets, looking at a weather situation that is far from ideal in parts of the country, too warm, too dry. So I would argue those are the two components that are driving the corn and wheat market. The bean market, it is finding some support, I believe, from the exports, and that's specifically from China, as it looks like, you know, China continues to fulfill its obligation to buy beans, that they made that commitment to buy 12 million metric tons of new crop beans and 25 million metric tons of this upcoming year's beans last fall, as kind of a trade-off to lowering the tariff, lowering the, the intensity of the battle of the rare earths, but more importantly, lowering that fentanyl tariff. So they are, so we are seeing China follow through on that trade negotiation pact, and that definitely has had a positive impact on the beans.
1: McCormick adds that producers should work with a marketing expert because they can help identify opportunities and keep producers focused on their goals. I'm Brent Barnett with Managing for Profit on Brownfield Group.
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Real Country, the Brooks Dunn debut album, Brand New Man, set to be released on vinyl for the first time ever. That's going to be out in October, and you can even get it autographed if you pre-order. From a few years later, here is Brooks and Dunn, and You're Gonna Miss Me When I'm Gone on Real Country. I'm still

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1: ABC News, I'm Sherry Preston. Deadly mid-air crash between a police helicopter and a small airplane just outside Harrisburg, the capital of Pennsylvania.
2: This happened in Carlisle at an airport with no control tower. The law enforcement chopper was hovering near a runway when the small plane came in for a landing, the plane colliding with the chopper and breaking apart. The pilot died. Two troopers in the chopper were initially stuck in the wreckage, but are expected to be okay. Federal investigators are on the scene looking into the cause.
1: That's ABC's Faith Abube. The national debt hitting a staggering $40 trillion for the first time ever, a big portion of the spending on defense. North Korea launching 10 short-range ballistic missiles toward the sea a day after Pyongyang shrugged off a U.S. decision to scale back on military drills with South Korea. Russia pounding Ukraine overnight, the capital of Kyiv, hit with scores of drones and missiles in an attack that lasted 4 hours. This is ABC News. Drug makers Merck and Moderna announcing a successful trial of a new mRNA vaccine to help guard melanoma survivors from repeat cases. Dr. Michael Fasto is at Memorial Sloan Kettering Cancer Center.
3: In this particular approach, each individual patient has their own construct made for themselves. So it's the ultimate personalized type of a strategy. And we believe that mRNA vaccines are particularly immunogenic as well, that create these favorable immune responses against cancer in this particular context. So we think that this is really going to be an important type of platform for not only our patients with melanoma, but ideally patients with other types of cancers as well.
1: A deadly helicopter crash in Kenya this week. All seven people on board a wildlife safari tour, including five Americans, were killed. Another day of flooding in the Midwest. Those storms are now moving into the Northeast today. Also, cleanup continuing in Hawaii following major rain and flooding caused by Tropical Storm Lala. I'm Sherry Preston, ABC News.
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0: 6:05, 5 minutes past the hour, a Thursday morning. Some thunder rolling through. Did it wake you up too? Yeah, coming through Franze. It was hitting pretty heavy at Lee Estates, the thunder anyways. We got some rain, about a half an inch of rain as of 6 o'clock this morning. KRCQ Color Radar Weather, courtesy of our friends at Farmers Insurance on Jackson Avenue in Detroit Lakes. James and Jen, if they can't save you money, they'll buy you lunch. They got offices in Perm and in Brainerd as well. We've got the DLA, Detroit Lakes area. And we got the BLA, the Brainerd Lakes area. All right, so there you go. If they can't save you money, they'll buy you lunch. Still a few raindrops, a clap of thunder here and there. Real country weather. A partly cloudy Thursday. Again, some scattered thunder early. Highs right around 83 with southwest winds at 5 to 15 miles an hour. Back down to 57 tonight. A partly cloudy sky. Those northwest winds, 5 to 15. Partly cloudy Friday, 80 is where we top, northwest winds under 10. Back down to 55 Friday night, a clearing sky, north winds 5 to 15. Kickstands up at noon Saturday, Oldies Ride gets underway at the Billy's in Vergas. A beautiful day to be out on a motorcycle, watch for them two-wheelers, all right? Sunshine 78 for a day high with north winds and 5 to 15. Your current conditions and your almanac right after this from Farmers Insurance.
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0: Clouds, a bit of light rain, 63 our current temp. We got a southeast wind at about 13 miles an hour. Your dew point is sitting at 61 degrees Fahrenheit. Your relative humidity, 93%. Let's go to the almanac. Yesterday's high, 79. The low, 60. About a half an inch, 48 one-hundredths of an inch of rain here in the rain gauge at our studios. Average high for this time of the year, 78. The average low, 55. Looks like we're going to work back down to the averages or close to it. Record high, 95 degrees. It was a warm one back during the bicentennial. Yeah, 1976, our record high of 95. 2004, we hit that record low of 33 degrees. Sunrise at 6:28. It'll set this evening at 8:25. Some clouds, still a raindrop or two, maybe a clap of thunder. 63 is where we sit. Southeast winds at 13 miles an hour. It's 6:08.
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0: Real Country 102.3, The Hag, That's the Way Love Goes. We heard from Crystal Gayle and Sammy Kershaw. 6:20, 20 minutes past the hour. Hank Jr. on deck. Some Charlie Daniels for you in the mix. KRCQ, Color Radar weather this go around. 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A cloud or two rolling through. Real Country weather. Partly cloudy for your Thursday. The storms move out. Yeah, high near 83, southwesterlies, 5 to 15 miles an hour. Back down to 57 tonight. We'll call it partly cloudy. Northwest winds hold steady, 5 to 15. Partly cloudy Friday. Highs of 80. Northwest winds under 10. Friday night, back down to 55. A clearing sky. North winds, 5 to 15. Kickstands up at noon at Billy's in Vergas for the 17th annual Ollie's Ride. It'll be a gorgeous day if you're out on a motorcycle. Sunshine, 78 degrees, a north breeze at about 5 to 15 miles an hour. Watch out for the motorcycles this weekend, all right? Do me a favor. Yeah, 63 our current temp, a few clouds, winds out of the southeast at about, on average, 10 miles an hour. Yeah, gusting to 14, 15 miles an hour at times. It's 6:21.
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The devil went down to Georgia. He was looking for a soul to steal. He was in a bind because he was way behind and he was willing to make a deal. When he came across this young man sawing on a fiddle and playing it hot, and the devil jumped up on a hickory stump and said, "Boy, let me tell you what. 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

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I done told you once, you son of a bitch, I'm the best

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3: 6:30, State of the News. Despite losing the primary election by more than 45,000 votes, Republican candidate Mike Lindell is not giving up. He announced he'll privately fund a statewide recount and audit of every paper ballot cast in the August 11th primary. Despite losing by a wide margin to Republican nominee Lisa Daymuth, Lindell still says there are multiple anomalies in the results, including claims that vote totals were moved backwards during reporting and that some counties reported more votes than ballots cast. Lindell's statement says this will be the largest privately funded statewide paper ballot recount in U.S. history. Governor Walz is authorizing emergency assistance for six Minnesota counties hit by severe weather in late June and early July. Becker, Crow Wing, Fillmore, Houston, and Moore, as well as Winona counties, and Winona counties, reported damage from severe storms, flash flooding, and tornadoes. The assistance will help communities repair and rebuild damaged public infrastructure. A total amount of the state aid will be determined after damage assessments are completed. Minnesota Congresswoman Kelly Morrison joined nearly 90 U.S. senators and representatives in a request to rescind the executive order that urges schools to reduce the number of required vaccines for children. Morrison says she's deeply concerned about the impact this order will have on children's health. She cites a 35-year high measles case outbreak in the U.S. The latest directive pushes to break up combination vaccines into single disease doses, which goes against the advice of the medical community. The Trump administration is moving to lift restrictions on logging and road construction across roughly 62,000 acres of Minnesota's Superior National Forest. The U.S. Forest Service is proposing to repeal the 2001 roadless rule, which protects millions of acres of undeveloped national forest land nationwide. The change would not automatically authorize logging, but would give local forest managers more flexibility to approve projects. Federal officials say the move could improve forest health and reduce wildfire risk, while environmental groups warn it could threaten water quality and wildlife habitat near the boundary waters. And a 15-year-old boy was seriously injured in a private dirt bike crash in rural New Prague Tuesday evening. The Le Sueur County Sheriff's Office says emergency crews provided medical aid at the scene before the boy was airlifted to North Memorial Hospital for treatment. The incident remains under investigation. 6:34, State of the News, courtesy of Mid-Central Equipment in Hennig.
4: Direct cattle markets were quiet Wednesday. Butcher hogs were $2 lower. I'm John Perkins with a Brownfield Market Update. You better build bigger bins. It's just a suggestion, but regardless, be ready to maximize your per-acre profits with MX Series corn by Stein. Stein has yield. Soybeans and corn are up, watching a major private crop tour move forward. September beans were 21 and a half higher at 12.22 and a quarter. November is up 20 and a half at 12.37 and a quarter. September corn is 9 and 3 quarters higher at 4.73, and December was up a dime at 4.98. Live and feeder cattle were lower, with feeders leading the way down on that higher move in corn. October live was 170 lower at 217.22, and December was down 205 at 217.15. September feeders were 422 lower at 329.12. And on short covering, October hogs were up 77 cents at 81.50. December lean was 50 higher at 71.42. John Perkins, brownfield.
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3: 635 KRCQ Color Radar weather on a Thursday morning, courtesy of the West Joe's Funeral Home. Some clouds rolling through. Real country weather. 83 our day high, a mix of sun and clouds. Winds out of the southwest at 10 to 15 miles an hour. Back down to 57 tonight, a partly cloudy sky. Northwest winds hold steady. Friday, a partly sunny kind of Friday, yeah. Could be partly cloudy, depending upon where the level of positivity is in your life. A high of 80, northwest winds under 10. Clear Friday night, back down to 55. Saturday, kickstands up at noon for Ole's Ride, leaving Billy's in Vergas. Yep, high noon, 78 sunshine, north winds at 5 to 15. Watch out for the motorcycles and the guards. They'll be making sure we're all as safe as possible. I know. You got to do your part, too. All right. Cloud or two in our listening area. 63 degrees, southeast winds at 8 miles an hour. It's 636.
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0: 6:50, Sports in Shorts. The Twins swept the Atlanta Braves following their 6-4 victory yesterday at Target Field. Cody Clemens led the way at the plate, going 2-for-4 with 3 runs batted in. Josh Bell, Byron Buxton, and Brooks Lee also drove in runs. The Twins led 4-1 after 5 innings before the visiting Braves tied it in the 6th. The Twins scored twice in the 7th to reclaim the lead for good. Reliever A.J. Minter notched the win in relief. Minnesota is now on 3 straight. They're at 63-65 on the year. They're off tonight. They'll visit San Diego to take on the Padres, a 3-game series that gets underway tomorrow. Saints had their game in Columbus rained out. Yep, it was suspended. St. Paul led the contest 2-0 in the 3rd. They'll resume that point later this morning. Walker Jennings hit a leadoff homer in last night's game. Action will start today at 11:05 with the resumption of last night's contest, followed by the regular scheduled game. The nightcap will be only 7 innings. The Lynx won their 5th straight game after taking down Golden State, the final 77-66 in San Francisco last night. Minnesota rookie point guard Olivia Miles and veteran guard Kayla McBride led all scorers with 20 points apiece for the Lynx. They now sit at 30-7, the hottest team in the WNBA, now winners of 15 of their last 16. They'll visit the Washington Mystics tomorrow night, 6:30 tip. Golden State dipped to 25-10, halting a 6-game winning streak. Minnesota United FC was topped by Atlanta United FC, the final 2-1 at Allianz Field last night in St. Paul. Anthony Markanich was the lone goal scorer for the Loons. Minnesota hopes to bounce back when they visit the San Jose Earthquakes on Saturday. And day one of the 2-day joint training camp practices between the Vikings and the Ravens went to the defense for both teams. The offense struggled for both teams for most of the day. Head coach Kevin O'Connell called it valuable experience to go against another team at this point of camp. Vikings starting left tackle Christian Darrisaw says he's looking forward to another day of workouts against Baltimore. The two teams will practice with and against each other today before an off day tomorrow and a preseason matchup Saturday at U.S. Bank Stadium. That matchup gets underway at noon. In other team news, the Vikings signed offensive lineman Joshua Gray and released defensive lineman Eric Johnson. 6:53, 7 away from 7 o'clock, sports in shorts. 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
1: ABC News, I'm Sherry Preston. Cleanup going on across the Midwest following another round of severe thunderstorms. Some people living in northern Indiana say they have not had power for a week. The storms today moving into the northeast. A police chopper, small plane collision in midair at an airport just outside Harrisburg, Pennsylvania. The pilot of the plane was killed. The state troopers on board the helicopter survived, says Pennsylvania Governor Josh Shapiro.
2: I'm pleased and relieved to be able to share with you that after an aviation accident this evening in Carlisle, two of those heroes, two Pennsylvania state troopers, Corporal Bryce Corman and Trooper Jason Mills, while injured, are going to be okay.
1: Walmart has posted another strong performance in the second quarter, but that was overshadowed by a more cautious outlook for the rest of the year. Walmart shares sliding almost 6% before the opening bell. This is ABC News. Federal prosecutors say online extremist networks are posing a growing threat to vulnerable young people, especially young girls, by using threats to blackmail them. The latest case resulting in a long federal sentence, says ABC's Dave Packer.
3: A Tennessee man has been sentenced to 77 years in federal prison for targeting young girls as part of the extremist online network known as 764. Prosecutors say 27-year-old Kyle Spitz claimed to have groomed more than 2,600 victims, using threats and blackmail to force vulnerable teenagers into sexual abuse and self-harm. The FBI calls 764 part of an emerging national security threat known as nihilistic violent extremism. Dave Packer, ABC News.
1: Chinese property developer Hui Kaiyan, founder of the real estate group Evergrande, has been sentenced to life in prison. His company's fined more than $2 billion after Chinese authorities cracked down on excessive real estate borrowing. I'm Sherry Preston, ABC News.
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8: 7:04, 4 minutes past the hour. KRCQ color radar weather, courtesy of Jack Chivers Realty. 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Clouds rolling out of town. Real country weather. There's still a little rain in portions of our listening area, maybe some thunder in the mix. 83 our day high, a clearing sky, southwest winds 10 to 15 miles an hour. Back down to 57 tonight, we'll call it partly cloudy, a northwest wind steady 5 to 15. Sun and clouds on your Friday, a mixture. All right, a high of 80. Those northwest winds under 10. Back down to 55 tomorrow night. Mostly clear sky, northwest wind steady at 5 to 15. Saturday, 78 sunshine, beautiful day for Ole's Ride. Kickstands up at noon. We leave Billy's Corner Bar and Grill in Vergas, and then head out on the highways and byways raising money for HIA Hospice. 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
8: Clouds are on their way through. 63 our current temp. We got a south wind at 8 miles an hour. Barometer is steady at 29.90 inches. Our dew point sitting at 61. Your relative humidity, 93%. We go to the almanac. Yesterday's high, 79. The low, 60. About a half an inch of rain in the gauge here at our studios on Randolph Road. Average high for this time of the year, 78. Our average low, 55. 95, our record high on this date in 1976. And we go back to 2004 for that record low of 33 degrees. Sun rose at 6:28. It'll set this evening at 8:25. Some clouds, 63 degrees, southeast winds at 8 miles an hour. It's 7:06.
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10: From the newsroom, I'm Ryan Cunningham. Rihanna Hart has joined Essentia Health St. Mary's Detroit Lakes Clinic in its urgent care department. Hart is an advanced practice registered nurse and certified nurse practitioner. She says she chose urgent care because she enjoys the variety and fast-paced environment, along with the opportunity to care for patients of all ages with a wide range of conditions. Hart lives in Holly and says she wanted to practice in a smaller town setting where she can build relationships with patients and become part of the community. She also appreciates having the resources and support of a large health system while maintaining a personal community-focused approach to patient care. Moorhead police have identified the man whose body was recovered from the Red River as 27-year-old Luis Ramos of Fargo. Ramos was reported missing after entering the river near River Oaks Point and struggling in the water. His body was later recovered near the area where he was last seen. Police say no injuries or other evidence of suspicious circumstances were found, and the death is being investigated as a drowning. And the Minnesota Department of Labor and Industry has announced the state will be raising the minimum wage at the start of the new year based on inflation. Minnesota's minimum wage will increase to $11.87 an hour for all employers in the state. The 90-day training wage for workers under the age of 20 will increase to $9.68. These rates reflect an increase of 3.99%. The cities of Minneapolis and St. Paul have their own minimum wage ordinances that require a higher hourly rate. From the newsroom, I'm Ryan Cunningham.
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13: Minnesota News Network, I'm Tasha Radel. Minnesota is investing $41 million toward recruiting and retaining educators as schools continue struggling to fill teaching positions. Tyler Livingston is with the Minnesota Department of Education.
14: Shortages exist based on geographic regions. Shortages exist based on school size. So often smaller schools, which I would include charter schools in that, have challenges in recruiting and retaining their educator workforce.
13: The Trump administration is moving to lift restrictions on logging and road construction across roughly 62,000 acres of Minnesota's Superior National Forest. The change would not automatically authorize logging, but would give local forest managers more flexibility to approve projects. A 15-year-old boy was seriously injured in a private dirt bike crash in rural New Prague Tuesday night. This is MNN.
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22: 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Roger Vandermeer, age 65 of Ada, passed away on Thursday, August 13th at his home. Funeral services with military honors will be held at 2 p.m. on Thursday the 20th at the Anderson Family Funeral Home in Ada. There will be a visitation 1 hour prior to the services on Thursday afternoon. The arrangements for Roger Vandermeer of Ada have been arranged and entrusted to the Anderson Family Funeral Home of Ada in Halstead. Dennis Candybar Omang, age 66 of Winger, passed away on Friday, August 7th at Fairview Hospital in Minneapolis. A memorial service will be held at 6:30 p.m. on Friday the 21st at Emmanuel Lutheran Church in Bijou, with a time of gathering beginning at 5 p.m. at the church Friday evening. The arrangements for Dennis Candybar Omang of Winger have been arranged and entrusted to the Anderson Family Funeral Home of Minnoman. Richard Curtis, age 69 of Wadena, formerly of New York Mills, passed away on July 16th at Fair Oaks Lodge Nursing Home in Wadena. A memorial service will be held on Saturday the 22nd at 11 a.m. at Trinity Lutheran Church in New York Mills. There will be a visitation 1 hour prior to the services at the church coming up Saturday morning. The arrangements for Richard Curtis have been made and provided by the Carbonen Funeral and Cremation Service of New York Mills. Douglas Jerome Fila, age 68 of Osakis, passed away peacefully at home on June 17th. Family and friends are invited to a celebration of life Saturday the 22nd from 12 noon to 5 p.m. at 36592 County Road 186 in Sauk Center. The arrangements for Douglas Jerome Fila have been made and arranged through the Carbonen Funeral and Cremation Services of Wadena. Dolores J. Brecky, age 100 of Lake Park, formerly of Fargo, passed away on August 16th at Essentia Health at St. Mary's Hospital in Detroit Lakes. Funeral services for Dolores will be held on Saturday the 22nd at 11 a.m. at the West Chose Funeral Home in Detroit Lakes. There will be a visitation 1 hour prior to the services Saturday. The arrangements for Dolores J. Brecky of Lake Park, formerly of Fargo, have been made and arranged through the West Chose Funeral and Cremation Services of Detroit Lakes. Douglas Nelson, age 71 of Perham, passed away on Saturday, August 15th. A visitation will be held 10 a.m. to 12 noon, followed by a memorial service at 12 noon, Saturday the 22nd at the Schoenberger Funeral and Cremation Service in Perham. The arrangements for Douglas Nelson of Perham are being made through the Schoenberger Funeral and Cremation Service of Perham. Myrna R. Melke, age 91 of Monaga, formerly of Detroit Lakes, passed away on August 15th at Green Pine Acres Nursing Home in Monaga. Funeral services for Myrna will be held on Monday the 24th at 11 a.m. at the West Coast Funeral Home in Detroit Lakes. There will be a visitation 1 hour prior to the services Monday morning. The arrangements for Myrna R. Melke of Monaga, formerly of Detroit Lakes, being made through the West Coast Funeral and Cremation Services of Detroit Lakes. Funeral announcements are brought to you by the David Donahauer Funeral Home and the West Chose Funeral Home, both of Detroit Lakes, and the Carbon and Funeral and Cremation Services of Henning, Wadena, and New York Mills.
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8: 7:15, 15 minutes past the hour. KRCQ color radar weather. 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Some clouds rolling through KRCQ country. Real country weather. Still a slight chance of some light rain. 82 our day high. A few peaks of sunshine. Yeah, winds out of the west at 10 to 15 miles an hour. For tonight, 57 is where we bottom out those north winds at 5 to 15. Partly sunny Friday, highs of 80, northwest winds under 10 miles an hour. Partly cloudy tomorrow night, 55, the overnight low, northwest winds at 5 to 15. Sunshine Saturday, 78 degrees around there. Yeah, beautiful day for a motorcycle ride, north winds at 5 to 15. Ole's ride tomorrow, or Saturday, I should say. Yeah, so watch out for that big group. A motorcycle enthusiast, all right? Clouds, 62 degrees. The barometer is steady at 29.90 inches. It's 716.
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22: For the check of sports headlines, I'm David Kinderman. Minnesota Twins swept the Atlanta Braves, taking a 6-4 victory yesterday at Target Field in Minneapolis. Cody Clemens led the way at the plate after going 2-for-4 with 3 runs batted in. Josh Bell, Byron Buxton, and Brooks Lee also drove in runs. The Twins led 4-1 after 5 innings before the visiting Braves tied it in the 6th. The Twins then scored twice in the 7th inning to reclaim the lead for good. Reliever A.J. Minter notched the win in relief. Minnesota has won 3 straight and now holds the final American League wildcard spot at 63-65 on the season. Minnesota gets the day off today and will visit the San Diego Padres for a 3-game weekend series that will start on Friday. The Minnesota Lynx won for the 5th straight game after taking down the Golden State Valkyries 77-66 in San Francisco last night. Minnesota rookie point guard Olivia Miles and veteran guard Kayla McBride led all scorers with 20 points apiece for the Lynx as Minnesota improves to 30-7 on the year. The hottest team in the WNBA has now won 15 of their past 16 games and will now visit the Washington Mystics tomorrow night at 6:30. Golden State, which was the number 2 team in the WNBA with record, they fall to 25-10, halting a 6-game winning streak. Big win for the Lynx last night over Golden State, 77-66. Minnesota United FC was topped by Atlanta United FC 2-1 at Allianz Field last night at downtown St. Paul. Anthony Markkanen had the lone goal for the Loons. Minnesota hopes to bounce back when they visit the San Jose earthquake coming up on Saturday. Well, it was day one of the two-day joint training camp practices between the Minnesota Vikings and the Baltimore Ravens. At yesterday, as the defense was on display for both teams, the offense struggled for both teams for most of the day. Head coach Kevin O'Connell called it a valuable experience to go against another team at this point in camp. Minnesota starting left tackle Christian Darrisaw says he is looking forward to another day of workouts against the Ravens today. The two teams will get a practice in with each other again today before getting a day off tomorrow. Then they have their preseason game Saturday at U.S. Bank Stadium at 12 noon. One other team note, the Vikings signed offensive lineman Joshua Gray and released defensive lineman Eric Johnson in a roster move yesterday. The Minnesota Golden Gopher football team is set to host an open practice tonight at Huntington Bank Stadium. Fans are asked to enter the venue through Gate E and will sit in the south stands. The practice is set to begin at 5:30 tonight. Minnesota's 10 team captains will sign autographs after the practice on the West Plaza. Gopher fans are asked to bring school supplies, which will be donated to local families who are in need. The Gophers will open the regular season 2 weeks from tonight. They'll host Eastern Illinois on that September 3rd at 7 o'clock also at Huntington Bank Stadium. Well, all 32 NHL teams will have an addition to their uniform lineup this season. The league and Fanatics announced the launch of the Hometown Remix program, the special edition kit celebrating the fans, the city, and local culture for each team, which will also include a full line of apparel and headwear. More details on the uniforms are being unveiled at the start of this upcoming regular season. And finally, Scottie Scheffler is looking to defend his title at the PGA Tour's BMW Championship in Missouri. Scheffler won last year's tournament by 2 strokes after finishing atop the leaderboard at 15 under par. The 30-year-old will be alongside Matt Fitzpatrick for the first and second rounds. Scheffler coming off a win last weekend in Memphis. That's Jack Sports Headlines. I'm David Kinderman.
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0: 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Zach Top, wrapping up the 720 commercial free sweep. I never lie. Rod Paisley with Andy Griffith. Before that, we also heard from Clint Black kicking things off. It is 7:33, 27 minutes away from 8 o'clock. We check your KRCQ color radar weather this go around. 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Clouds above the KRCQ studios on Randolph Road. Real country weather. Here's a bit of blue sky as well. Still a slight chance of some scattered rain, otherwise partly cloudy. Yep, 82. A few peaks of sunshine today. Those west winds at 10 to 15 miles an hour. Partly cloudy tonight, back down to 57. A north breeze at 5 to 15. A mix of sun and clouds for your Friday, highs of 80. Those northwest winds under 10 miles an hour. Back down to 55. Friday night, a partly cloudy sky. Northwest winds at 5 to 15. A peak at Saturday. Sunshine, 77 degrees. Beautiful conditions for Oldies Ride to benefit HIA Hospice. Kickstands up at noon. We leave from Billy's in Vergas. It's going to be a lot of fun. It is 7:34, 26 minutes away from 8 o'clock. Some clouds, 63 degrees. Got a south wind at 7 miles an hour. It's 7:35.
1: Irving!
2: Yeah?
1: I was just surfing the World Wide Web, and I saw that Warner Garage Door has an overhead screen door that can go on a garage door opening.
2: What? 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
1: See, Irving, isn't that neat?
2: You mean to tell me I could sit inside the garage with the garage door open and screen door down and yell at all the people walking on our lawn with no mosquitoes?
1: Yes!
2: Holy smokes!
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0: Rio Country 102.3. George Strait here for a good time. We heard from Justin Moore and Chris Cagle. It is 7:45, 15 minutes away from 8 o'clock. Let's head on over to In Front Ag in Deer Creek. We catch up with Justin. Good morning, sir.
1: Good morning.
0: How's it going, man?
1: It's going well.
0: Good, good.
1: Got another little shot of rain overnight.
0: Yes.
1: So we're sitting good.
0: Yeah, no complaints. I'm telling you, the thunder this morning kind of startled me. I wasn't expecting that.
1: that woke me up. So
0: yeah, I told David Kinderman. I said it's a good thing I was brushing my teeth and not shaving because I jumped. It was loud. It was. Hey, we need people to jump to In Front Ag. Hop, skip, however, get there. You've got some really great promotions going on.
1: Yeah, we've got some good things going on here, both Ag Leader and Outback. Trying to help the farmers out here a little bit this time of year right now. So, yeah, both Ag Leader and Outback have some trade-in deals happening. Outback's offering $1,000. Ag Leader's going all the way up to $5,000, depending on what options you pick and what you're looking at. So, that's a really good deal there. If you're looking to get kind of a fancier system, that you can save quite a bit of money at that level.
0: And take
1: then we got
0: go ahead.
1: And then we got some financing deals. Those are separate. We can't put some of these deals together, but we got 1.99% financing. We got some deals on the planter, so if you're looking for sure drive, the electric drive, the downforce, we got some deals there. And then there's a harvest one. If you get a yield mapping system, we'll give you some display cast unlocks. So lots of stuff.
0: Yeah, and you know what? This technology can be utilized.

0: year round.
1: Yeah, yeah. We've got guys that, you know, they'll take the monitor on the planter and then on the sprayer and then to the combine. And or you'll map stuff all year round. It's not just auto sear. You can do a lot of mapping. You can run a lot of different stuff with it.
0: Yeah, and I know I bring this up all the time, but it's important. The return on investment, as we say in the biz, the ROI, it really is significant. That is a selling point right there in itself.
1: Yeah, yeah, especially on yield mapping with harvest coming up here. When you can start looking at your yield maps and figure out what you need to make changes on a little bit different and how you can farm some acres a little different, that's where the ROI really hits quick. So that's the biggest thing that we try to push here. A lot of guys look at the auto steer, but I think yield mapping is the most important thing you can do.
0: Yeah, and take a moment. I know you utilize the products that you serve, the technology, Justin. If one of our local farmers listening right now wanted to take advantage of it, how do they find you? How do they get a hold of you?
1: Yes, you can check out our website, infrontag.com. We've got all this stuff that we talked about here listed on the promotions page. So if you miss something, go back and check it out there if you want some details. And then give us a call. We're always happy to answer any questions, get you a quote put together, tell you how fast we can do some of this ROI. Phone number here is 218-631-6045.
0: Always a pleasure, my friend. Enjoy your Thursday. Have a great weekend.
1: Yeah, you too.
0: All right,
1: thanks,
0: man.
1: Dave.
0: You bet. Take care. Bye-bye. There you go. That's my buddy Justin over at Infront Ag in Deer Creek. Online, infrontag.com, all one word. Or you can give him a buzz, 631-6045. It's 749.
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1: ABC News, I'm Sherry Preston. The national debt has now climbed over $40 trillion, double what it was just 10 years ago when President Trump first took office, the U.S. paying more than $1 trillion just in interest on that debt. The president looking to hit Iran economically as costs for the war help fuel the debt. Here's ABC's Rachel Scott.
2: President Trump once again trying to ramp up the pressure, overnight announcing the U.S. will enact the most crushing economic operation ever taken, saying it will be an economic D-Day. President Trump warning any country that allows its financial institutions, businesses, airports, or government entities that help Iran evade sanctions will face tremendous economic consequences.
1: A deadly mid-air collision at an airport just outside Harrisburg, Pennsylvania. The pilot of a small plane that collided with a police helicopter was killed. The state troopers on board the chopper survived. That line of heavy storms whomping the Midwest now headed into the Northeast. This is ABC News. The search for Karen Solomon goes on in Massachusetts. Her husband found dead in their home, says ABC's Faith Abube.
3: An urgent manhunt is underway near Boston for a woman police describe as a dangerous fugitive. Karen Solomon, who is a therapist and mental health advocate for law enforcement, is suspected in the death of her police officer husband. Fellow officers found Kurt Solomon dead in his home and his wife gone. Investigators have not released any details about the death just yet, but they do say Karen Solomon is considered armed and dangerous.
1: Solomon is actually the founder of a site to help first responders deal with mental health crises. Congo's getting 70,000 doses of a vaccine that has been effective in past Ebola outbreaks. Early lab testing shows the vaccine might protect against the current strain of the virus, which doctors have previously said was immune to vaccines and treatment and is currently the fastest Ebola outbreak in history. I'm Sherry Preston, ABC News.
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10: 8:04, 4 minutes past the hour of 8 o'clock. KRCQ color radar weather, courtesy of Ladies at the Lakes. Clouds rolling through KRCQ country. Still a mention of some scattered showers, otherwise cloudy. A few peaks of sunshine. 82 is where we top those west winds at 10 to 15 miles an hour. Partly cloudy tonight, 57, the overnight low, north winds 5 to 15. Mix of sun and clouds for your Friday, highs of 80, northwest winds under 10. Partly cloudy tomorrow night, back up to 55, northwesterlies 5 to 15. Saturday, sunshine and 77. Perfect for a motorcycle ride to benefit HIA Hospice. Yeah, Ole's Ride. Kickstands up at noon. We leave Billy's Corner Bar and Grill in Vergas high noon on Saturday. In and around our listening area, those current conditions and your almanac right after this from Laney's at the Lakes.
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10: Some clouds in our listening area. We're at 64 degrees, southeast winds at 8 miles an hour. Barometer steady at 29.91 inches. The dew point sitting at 62 and the relative humidity is at 96%. Let's go to the almanac. 79 yesterday's high. The low was 60. About 48 one-hundredths, 7 inch, a half an inch approximately of rain in the gauge at 6 o'clock this morning. Average high for this time of the year, 78. Our average low, 55. Record high, 95 degrees. That came our way on this date in 1976, the bicentennial. Yeah. And we go back to 2004 for that record low of 33. Sun rose at 6:27. It'll set this evening at 8:25. Some clouds were at 64 degrees. Southeast winds at 8 miles an hour. It's 8:06.
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12: From the newsroom, I'm Ryan Cunningham. Rayanna Hart has joined Essentia Health St. Mary's Detroit Lakes Clinic in its urgent care department. Hart is an advanced practice registered nurse and certified nurse practitioner. She says she chose urgent care because she enjoys the variety and fast-paced environment, along with the opportunity to care for patients of all ages with a wide range of conditions. Hart lives in Holly and says she wanted to practice in a smaller town setting where she can build relationships with patients and become part of the community. She also appreciates having the resources and support of a large health system while maintaining a personal community-focused approach to patient care. Moorhead police have identified the man whose body was recovered from the Red River as 27-year-old Luis Ramos of Fargo. Ramos was reported missing after entering the river near River Oaks Point and struggling in the water. His body was later recovered near the area where he was last seen. Police say no injuries or other evidence of suspicious circumstances were found, and the death is being investigated as a drowning. And the Minnesota Department of Labor and Industry has announced the state will be raising the minimum wage at the start of the new year based on inflation. Minnesota's minimum wage will increase to $11.87 an hour for all employers in the state. The 90-day training wage for workers under the age of 20 will increase to $9.68. These rates reflect an increase of 3.99%. The cities of Minneapolis and St. Paul have their own minimum wage ordinances that require a higher hourly rate. From the newsroom, I'm Ryan Cunningham.
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14: Minnesota News Network, I'm Tasha Radel. Despite losing the primary election by more than 45,000 votes, Mike Lindell is not giving up. MNN's John Anderson has more.
15: Republican candidate for Governor Mike Lindell has announced he will privately fund a statewide recount and audit of every paper ballot cast in the August 11th primary. Despite losing by a wide margin to Republican nominee Lisa Damoth, Lindell still says there are multiple anomalies from the results, including claims that vote totals moved backwards during the reporting and some counties reporting more votes than ballots cast.
14: Minnesota's new law banning AI nudification technology technology is now in court. Elon Musk's ex-AI company is attempting to stop the law, saying it violates free speech. Governor Tim Walz is authorizing emergency assistance for six Minnesota counties hit by severe weather in late June and early July. This is MNN.
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19: 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Roger Vandermeer, age 65 of Ada, passed away on Thursday, August 13th at his home. Funeral services with military honors will be held at 2 p.m. on Thursday the 20th at the Anderson Family Funeral Home in Ada. There will be a visitation 1 hour prior to the services on Thursday afternoon. The arrangements for Roger Vandermeer of Ada have been arranged and entrusted to the Anderson Family Funeral Home of Ada in Halstead. Dennis Candybar Omang, age 66 of Winger, passed away on Friday, August 7th at Fairview Hospital in Minneapolis. A memorial service will be held at 6:30 p.m. on Friday the 21st at Emmanuel Lutheran Church in Bayou, with a time of gathering beginning at 5 p.m. at the church Friday evening. The arrangements for Dennis Candybar Omang of Winger have been arranged and entrusted to the Anderson Family Funeral Home of Minomin. Richard Curtis, age 69 of Wadena, formerly of New York Mills, passed away on July 16th at Fair Oaks Lodge Nursing Home in Wadena. A memorial service will be held on Saturday the 22nd at 11 a.m. at Trinity Lutheran Church in New York Mills. There will be a visitation 1 hour prior to the services at the church coming up Saturday morning. The arrangements for Richard Curtis have been made and provided by the Carvin and Funeral and Cremation Service of New York Mills. Douglas Jerome Fila, age 68 of Osakis, passed away peacefully at home on June 17th. Family and friends are invited to a celebration of life Saturday the 22nd from 12 noon to 5 p.m. at 36592 County Road 186 in Sauk Center. The arrangements for Douglas Jerome Fila have been made and arranged through the Carbon and Funeral and Cremation Services of Wadena. Dolores J. Brecky, age 100 of Lake Park, formerly of Fargo, passed away on August 16th at Essentia Health at St. Mary's Hospital in Detroit Lakes. Funeral services for Dolores will be held on Saturday the 22nd at 11 a.m. at the West Chose Funeral Home in Detroit Lakes. There will be a visitation 1 hour prior to the services Saturday. The arrangements for Dolores J. Brecky of Lake Park, formerly of Fargo, have been made and arranged through the West Chose Funeral and Cremation Services of Detroit Lakes. Douglas Nelson, age 71 of Perham, passed away on Saturday, August 15th. A visitation will be held 10 a.m. to 12 noon, followed by a memorial service at 12 noon, Saturday the 22nd at the Schoenberger Funeral and Cremation Service in Perham. The arrangements for Douglas Nelson of Perham are being made through the Schoenberger Funeral and Cremation Service of Perham. Myrna R. Melke, age 91, of Monaga, formerly of Detroit Lakes, passed away on August 15th at Green Pine Acres Nursing Home in Monaga. Funeral services for Myrna will be held on Monday the 24th at 11 a.m. at the West Coast Funeral Home in Detroit Lakes. There will be a visitation 1 hour prior to the services Monday morning. The arrangements for Myrna R. Melke of Monaga, formerly of Detroit Lakes, being made through the West Coast Funeral and Cremation Services of Detroit Lakes. Funeral announcements are brought to you by the David Donahauer Funeral Home and the West Coast Funeral Home, both of Detroit Lakes, and the Carbon and Funeral and Cremation Services of Henning, Wadena, and New York Mills.
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10: 8:15, 15 minutes past the hour, KRCQ Color Radar weather on a Thursday morning. Clouds, still a bit of light rain in portions of our listening area. A mostly cloudy Thursday, 82 our day high, west winds 10 to 15 miles an hour. Back down to 57 tonight, we'll call it partly cloudy, north winds 5 to 15. Friday, 80, partly cloudy, northwest winds under 10. Friday night, partly cloudy, back down to 55, those northwest winds 5 to 15 miles an hour. Saturday, 77, sunshine, north winds and 5 to 15. In and around our listening area, we've got some clouds. We're at 64 degrees, winds out of the south at 8 miles an hour. It's 8:16.
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19: For the check of sports headlines, I'm David Kinderman. Minnesota Twins swept the Atlanta Braves, taking a 6-4 victory yesterday at Target Field in Minneapolis. Cody Clemens led the way at the plate after going 2-for-4 with 3 runs batted in. Josh Bell, Byron Buxton, and Brooks Lee also drove in runs. The Twins led 4-1 after 5 innings before the visiting Braves tied it in the 6th. The Twins then scored twice in the 7th inning to reclaim the lead for good. Reliever A.J. Minter notched the win in relief. Minnesota has won 3 straight and now holds the final American League wildcard spot at 63-65 on the season. Minnesota gets the day off today and will visit the San Diego Padres for a 3-game weekend series that will start on Friday. The Minnesota Lynx won for the 5th straight game after taking down the Golden State Valkyries 77-66 in San Francisco last night. Minnesota rookie of point guard Olivia Miles and veteran guard Kayla McBride led all scorers with 20 points apiece for the Lynx as Minnesota improves to 30-7 on the year. The hottest team in the WNBA has now won 15 of their past 16 games and will now visit the Washington Mystics tomorrow night at 6:30. Golden State, which was the number 2 team in the WNBA with record, they fall to 25-10, halting a 6-game winning streak. Big win for the Lynx last night over Golden State, 77-66. Minnesota United FC was topped by Atlanta United FC 2-1 at Allianz Field last night at downtown St. Paul. Anthony Markkanen had the lone goal for the Loons. Minnesota hopes to bounce back when they visit the San Jose Earthquake coming up on Saturday. Well, it was day one of the two-day joint training camp practices between the Minnesota Vikings and the Baltimore Ravens yesterday as the defense was on display for both teams. The offense struggled for both teams for most of the day. Head coach Kevin O'Connell called it a valuable experience to go against another team at this point in camp. Minnesota starting left tackle Christian Darrisaw says he is looking forward to another day of workouts against the Ravens today. The two teams will get a practice in with each other again today before getting a day off tomorrow. Then they have their preseason game Saturday at U.S. Bank Stadium at 12 noon. One other team note, the Vikings signed offensive lineman Joshua Gray and released defensive lineman Eric Johnson in a roster move yesterday. The Minnesota Golden Gopher football team is set to host an open practice tonight at Huntington Bank Stadium. Fans are asked to enter the venue through Gate E and will sit in the south stands. The practice is set to begin at 5:30 tonight. Minnesota's 10 team captains will sign autographs after the practice on the West Plaza. Gopher fans are asked to bring school supplies, which will be donated to local families who are in need. The Gophers will open the regular season 2 weeks from tonight. They'll host Eastern Illinois on that September 3rd at 7 o'clock also at Huntington Bank Stadium. Well, all 32 NHL teams will have an addition to their uniform lineup this season. The league and Fanatics announced the launch of the Hometown Remix program, the special edition kit celebrating the fans, the city, and local culture for each team, which will also include a full line of apparel and headwear. More details on the uniforms are being unveiled at the start of this upcoming regular season. And finally, Scottie Scheffler is looking to defend his title at the PGA Tour's BMW Championship in Missouri. Scheffler won last year's tournament by 2 strokes after finishing atop the leaderboard at 15 under par. The 30-year-old will be alongside Matt Fitzpatrick for the first and second rounds. Scheffler coming off a win last weekend in Memphis. That's Jack Sports Headlines. I'm David Kinderman.
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4: Thank you.
3: You bet. 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Bye-bye.
4: Yeah, bye-bye.
3: 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You're up next on Swap and Chum.
5: Yeah, good morning. 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
5: Yes, thank you.
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3: That's 701-740-9190.
6: You got it.
3: I appreciate the call. Thanks.
6: Thanks. Bye.
3: You bet. 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
7: Good morning, Dave. I was giving you a call here. I have a 2010 Harley-Davidson Sportster 1200. 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I've had it posted on Facebook for a while now. I dropped the price several times, but I'm in the point of I just kind of want the space in my garage. I hate to sell it, but I need to. I feel
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7: Yeah, I'm not. 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It comes with two different windshields, a full fairing and a regular windshield. 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So I have over $2,000 in original parts as well. And I have the original Harley-Davidson Sportster pipes. I also have Vance and Hines pipes. So I have a lot for it. I'm asking $4,000. And that is a screaming deal when it books at like $6,800. But I'm trying to do the best I can. So,
3: Phone number, please.
7: 218-849-1294.
3: 849-1294.
7: Yes, sir. Thank you much.
3: If you change your mind, call me back, all right? I'll take it off the list.
7: Right?
3: Have a good one, man.
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3: 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I can tell. All right, have a good one, man. Appreciate the call.
7: You too. Thanks.
3: Bye-bye. Bye. Good morning. 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
3: You bet. 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Bye-bye. 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
9: Hi. 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
9: Yep. 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Right. Have a great day.
3: You too. Appreciate the call. Bye-bye. Good morning. 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
10: Good morning. 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
3: That's 841-1644.
10: Yep.
3: Hey, I do appreciate it. Thank you.
10: Thank you.
3: You bet. Bye-bye. Good morning. You're up next on Swap and Chum.
11: Yes, sir. We're looking for an enclosed trailer to store stuff in, like a 25-footer, 218-234-7042. Thank you.
3: You bet. Appreciate the call. Good morning. 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
12: Yes, sir.
3: All right. Appreciate the call. Bye-bye.
12: Thank you. Bye.
3: I'll try and squeeze in at least one more call. 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
13: Yes, I have a large guinea pig pen and mats and houses and food, the whole works. For if anyone is interested or wants a guinea pig, the number to call is 218-640-1609.
3: That's 1689. All right. I can turn that zero into an eight. Nobody will ever know.
13: Right.
3: 640-1689.
13: Yes.
3: All righty. Do appreciate it. Thank you.
13: Mm-hmm.
3: Bye-bye. Good morning. You're up next on Swap and Shop.
14: Yeah, see, I got a pony carousel the one that you hook the ponies to and they walk around in a circle. 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
3: 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Bye-bye. 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
3: 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KRCQ Color Radar weather. Some light rain in our listening area. Real Country weather. Clouds 82 again, on again, off again. Precip, some light rain. West winds 10 to 15 miles an hour. Partly cloudy tonight, back down to 57. North winds at 5 to 15. A high of 80 Friday, partly cloudy. Northwest winds under 10. Friday night, back down to 55, a partly cloudy Friday eve with northwest winds at 5 to 15. Clouds, some light rain. We're at 64 degrees. Winds out of the south at 8 miles an hour. It's 8:40.
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0: 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Can your daddy come home? There's Dwight Yoakam, Honky Tonk Man, 8:45, 15 minutes away from 9 o'clock. We're heading to Park Rapids, to Smoky Hills Outdoor Store. We check in with my buddy Steve. How's it going, my friend?
1: Hey, great, Dave. How are you doing today?
0: Better than I deserve. There you go.
1: Yeah. Right on.
0: Yeah, yeah. I'll tell you what's even betterer are some of the promotions that you got going on at Smoky Hills. Let's talk a little bit about generators.
1: Oh, you betcha. So through the month of August, we're giving away a free Yamaha 2200 generator with any Ice Castle purchase off the lot, something we typically do around this time in August, our slower month. We have an unbelievable selection of Ice Castle and Glacier, the best we've ever had here at Smoky Hills, over 35 new units on the lot, including the new 2027 Glaciers, which have been rolling in. We spoke to several couples this weekend. We've actually put in three new custom builds on Glaciers. A lot of folks may not know you can now customize Glaciers to fit your particular needs in a fish house. So very exciting here at Smoky Hills when it comes to the customization process.
0: And how cool is it to see all of the Glaciers and the Ice Castles that are being utilized year around, Steve?
1: It is fantastic. I remember years ago when I first started working with Henry here at Smoky Hills, we would count the number of glacier or the number of fish houses, Ice Castle fish houses, that would come to the Moondance Jam.
0: Yes.
1: And every year you'd have a running total, and every year it'd be up by two or three dozen. Next month is our Land Castle event in Winstead, Minnesota. We'll be seeing all kinds of fish houses down there.
0: I was just going to ask about that. Winstead, pretty close to my stomping grounds. I grew up in Hutchinson, just a hop, skip, and a way. And that Land Castle event, boy, a ton of people show up for that too.
1: Yeah, it's fun. Brandon's been doing it for several years. This year it's September 18th and 19th, again at Winstead. And really cool twist on it this year, they have made it more family friendly. So that's going to be exciting for a lot of the folks that want to use their Ice Castles in the summer, maybe can't take a vacation, can't get out of state, but want to commiserate with some other folks that have like interests. The vendor deadlines have passed, so there's a real good lineup on the main stage. The Moon Motorsports stage is going to be the Mitch Gordon Band. That's going to be Saturday, September 19th at 7:30. It's like a car show, but with ice fishing. That's kind of the way Brandon bills it. It's in its 10th year. Again, family friendly. We'll have booths, lots of stuff with the kids. We'll have a representative down there. We're not sure who's going yet, but we'll be sure to have one of the new Ice Castles down there. And just a fun event to get the family together, built around Ice Castles prior to the hard water season.
0: All righty. And we want people to get a hold of you to take advantage of these great deals. First and foremost, I know, you know, we're getting close to the end of the mowing season, but you got a great deal on Bad Boys as well.

0: We do. 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
1: All right, my friend, have yourself a wonderful Thursday. 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
0: 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Always a pleasure, Dave. You too.
1: We'll talk soon. Bye-bye.
0: Bye-bye.
1: There you go. 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
1: And you can text Luke, the keyword Luke, to 218-847-2001 for an opportunity to win on the digital side of things here on Real Country. Text the keyword Luke to 218-847-2001. A very special country chat. My colleague Erica joins me. Good morning.
4: Good morning. I'm happy to be on here again with you.
1: It's so much fun when somebody else is in the studio. You know what I'm saying?
4: That's right.
1: It is. It is. Of course, you know, we're talking about taking care of Lakeshore and the lakes.
4: Yes.
1: And we're going to jump right into it. The due diligence has really improved.
4: Right, right. Yes. And that's what's nice. The social norm is getting there that now people know and it's okay to clean, drain, and dry your boat. It's like expected. And you're kind of, looked frowned upon if you don't do that.
1: Right.
4: Plus,
1: right.
4: The laws are good with, it's illegal to release bait into the lake or pets. Like people, gosh, did you hear that they found a piranha?
1: I did. I did. How can they even survive?
4: I know. Well, that's what's scary.
1: I'm never going swimming again.
4: We have had huge goldfish, because, they aren't predators. So then they really work on, don't think you're saving your little fish by putting them in the lake, because it's damaging. Yeah. But anyway, one of the big things that we're also talking about is that, did you know that Minnesota Lake Associations, the folks, mostly gray hairs. We're trying to get young people in there.
1: When I was on a lake, I didn't have gray hair. Now I do. But
4: yeah. Donate 1.2 million hours a year fighting AIS. So that's by putting people at the lakes, trying to educate people. And that this year, the state of Minnesota is proposing cutting the funding to support AIS prevention. Prevent the starry stonewort and your Asian water milfoil from coming into our lakes. Mm-hmm. And so what the big ask for this time is to let your legislators know that we don't want the funding cut from AIS prevention, because, this is our life in Minnesota. This is our tourism. This is where we live. This is our legacy. And, man, some of these, I don't know if you know, like starry stonewort and Eurasian water milfoil are not in our area. So we're holding, and it helps to not get that by what we do, which is cleaning off your boat, you know, using those decon stations and those self-serve stations right. with the tongs to get all that off, because, you know, we're a state that travels. People come from North Dakota, Devil's Lake. We go to Lake of the Woods. They come here. They have spiny water flea up here. We don't, you know what I mean?
5: Right.
4: So it's up to us to really do what we can.
1: It goes back to the video that we did years and years ago. Like Raina and Zeke and Elliot hanging on a boat, and one was Eurasian milfoil, and that just came flying back into thought process.
4: Those were good series.
1: They were fun.
4: So it's been years that we've been pushing for people to really pay attention to, you know, not lake hopping. Like, I just caught my a friend of mine. I'm like, wait, whoa, what are you doing on this lake? You said you had your pontoon. And they're like, no. We dried it. We took it to a decon station. Mm-hmm. And I was like, oh, that's so nice that it's not like, oh my gosh, that's stupid. But like, no, we did. We took it to a decon station. And then, you know, so I'm right. like, okay, people are getting it.
1: Yeah, they're getting it. They're learning.
4: They're learning.
1: This is what we do for a living, Erica.
4: Right.
1: We condition people.
4: We do. Hey, Dave, we're influencers.
1: Ooh, you're an influencer. I'm an influencer. Okay.
4: Oh gosh, I'm definitely not an influencer, but I could see you being an influencer.
1: Thanks. Yeah. What do you do for a living? I influence people.
4: Yes.
1: Yeah.
4: Yes.
1: But it's and this is just one way of getting the word out. I know we do programs on TV3. We're doing digital stuff, and it's just it's common sense, even right. though some people don't realize it yet. It's common sense.
4: Right, you know? Right. Just because, like, man, we saw what it was like to have zebra mussels, and people say, oh, well, we have zebra mussels already. It's like, man, I don't know if you know, but there are some real nasties out there. Like I said, the starry stone or Eurasian water milfoil that lakes are battling, and they don't have a fix for it yet.
1: Right.
4: They don't have a fix. So one of the other things we talk about is early detection. If you see something that's like weird, like I've never seen this weed, they want to know, call the DNR, say, hey, I have this, send a picture.
1: Got about a minute, and I want to make sure we talk about everything.
4: Yeah.
1: If somebody wants more information, Erica, how do they obtain it? Where do they go?
4: Yeah, thanks. They go to either Minnesota Lakes and Rivers Advocates. They're happy to talk to you. You can go to the website, see the videos, Minnesota Lakes and Rivers Advocates. You can also go to the DNR, Google Aquatic Invasive Species, and like early detection. If you want to turn something in that you see and you want to know what it is, alert somebody. So yeah, the DNR... and Minnesota Lakes and Rivers Advocates. And you can always go to TV3 and watch your videos.
1: There you go. I knew you'd get that in
4: YouTube,
1: there. It's always a lot of fun. Thanks for stopping in.
4: Hey, thanks, Dave.
1: Okay. And the next time you put me on TV, I want the filter that makes me look 20 pounds thinner. Okay?
4: Oh, my gosh. You're already good looking, Dave.
1: Oh, thank you. You can stay for another 10 minutes. We'll talk soon, okay?
4: All right, thanks.
1: You bet. Bye-bye. Bye. It is 8:56 World News from ABC in mere moments. King George takes us to the top of the hour on Real Country 102.

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1: ABC News, I'm Sherry Preston. Frustration growing in the Midwest following days of rain and for some more than a week without power. Flood watches stretching again overnight from Illinois through West Virginia and Pennsylvania. After living in the U.S. for 6 years, Harry and Meghan are moving back to the U.K.
2: According to The Telegraph, the move is planned for later this month, with the family believed to be taking up residence in a private, non-royal residence outside London. The paper also reporting that the couple's two children, 7-year-old Prince Archie and 5-year-old Princess Lilibet, are enrolled to start at British schools in September.
1: ABC's Lama Hassan at Buckingham Palace. The national debt now hitting a staggering $40 trillion, driven mostly by costs for defense, Social Security, and Medicare. Walmart has posted another strong performance in the second quarter, but that was overshadowed by a more cautious outlook for the rest of the year. Early on, Walmart shares had been sliding almost 6%. This is ABC News. Supporters of Lindsey Clancy are expected to gather outside the courthouse in Plymouth, Massachusetts today in support of her. ABC's Peter Herolombo has more on the mom who killed her three children, she says, in the grips of postpartum psychosis, and a witness who was not allowed on the stand.
3: Defense lawyers unsuccessfully tried to call a TikToker who posted about the case itself. This was someone who actually worked at the facility where Clancy was treated. She believed that prosecutors were misrepresenting the quality of care there, posted a TikTok about it, prompted defense lawyers to reach out to her to see if she'd be willing to testify for the defense case. The judge ultimately saying that her testimony would have been credible, but it wasn't material to the case because that woman stopped working at the facility about a year before Clancy was admitted.
1: Nantucket Island, one of the most naturally beautiful and expensive places in the country, is dealing with a very high number of tick-borne illnesses. There have been 269 cases so far this summer compared to 250 for all of last year. Sherry Preston, ABC News.
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6: Slight chance of thunderstorms today. Otherwise, sunshine mixed with clouds at times. High temperatures reach up to 82. Westerly winds 10 to 15 miles per hour. Lows dip down to about 57. Tonight, mainly clear skies. Daytime highs approaching 80. Tomorrow, sunshine mixed with clouds at times. Currently, 66. I'm staff meteorologist Jennifer Wojcicki.
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14: 5 minutes after the hour of 9 o'clock, the All Request 9 o'clock work block gets underway in a matter of minutes. First and foremost, we head to Nelson Auto Center in Fergus Falls. We catch up with my buddy Mary. How are you?
15: Well, I'm good. Happy Thursday to everybody. Got a little drink of rain earlier this morning. I don't know if you guys got that or not.
14: I'll tell you, it looked like up until about 10 minutes ago, it looked like it was 11 o'clock at night. It got dark.
15: Really?
14: Thunder. The whole nine yards. Yeah.
15: Yeah, it was great. I love sleeping when it's thunder and lightning and raining. It's great.
14: The best time to sleep. It is.
15: I know. Hey. Well, anyway, we don't want anyone sleeping on the job here today because we've got some good deals. I know these are my three kind of most hated words, and that is back to school. But I just hate when the summer ends and kids go back to school. I know we see, less of our grandkids and that sort of thing. So although it's fun to get like into the fall sports season. I guess I can look forward to that. Yeah. But anyway, back to school means a big deal at Nelson Auto Center. Now, if you are an adult student, so 18 or older, and can buy a car on your own. and if you are that student or you are any kind of an educator, you are going to get an extra $500 off your vehicle, whether it is new or used. Whatever you buy from us, students and educators get an extra $500 right off the top.
14: What if I did get myself an education at one time in my life?
15: Well, you could, then we could give you $500.
14: Now,
15: we're just thinking it's a great way to recognize, hardworking teachers and those students that are maybe heading off to college and could use a little extra dough. We're going to give them an extra $500 to play with. They can use it for something else in their dorm room instead of on their car. So that will go actually all the way through September. So we're going to give you some time on that one. 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
15: 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It'll be easy to find us. And if you're coming from the south, take exit 55. 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
14: All right. Summer isn't over. All right. Sunshine.
15: Okay. Thank you.
14: Sunshine's an attitude. 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
15: 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Bye-bye.
14: 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We'll kick off the all requests 9 o'clock work block with Luke Combs. 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
1: Slight chance of rain showers today. Otherwise, sunshine mixed with clouds at times. Daytime highs approaching 82. Westerly winds 10 to 15 miles per hour. Lows dip down to about 57. Tonight, mainly clear skies. Daytime highs approaching 80. Tomorrow, sunshine mixed with clouds at times. Right now, it's 66 degrees. I'm staff meteorologist Jennifer Wojcicki.
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0: 9:54, I'm out the door. 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Dave Lee, as always, my friends, drive no faster than your guardian angel can fly. 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
1: ABC News, I'm Sherry Preston. The national debt has now surpassed a record $40 trillion, highlighting the high cost of national defense and social safety net programs, including Social Security and Medicare. Interest payments on that debt, at least $1 trillion alone. Fewer people were applying for unemployment benefits last week, another sign that layoffs remain low, even though prices for many items remain high. Russia once again pummeling the capital of Ukraine, 16 people killed in Kyiv overnight.
2: It really remains to be seen when this war will end. There is no end in sight. Any effort to get Russia to the negotiating table and to actually make some concessions to end the war seems to have completely stalled.
1: ABC's Tom Sophie Burridge. President Trump claims today will be economic D-Day for Iran. The president trying to inflict pain on any country that works with Iran's financial institutions, businesses, or government entities. Meghan and Harry enrolling their kids in British schools as they head back to the UK. This is ABC News. The battle over AI-generated content now has the children of the late Robin Williams reviving his social media accounts to get his real voice back out there online. ABC's Rhiannon Alley explains.
3: The children of late movie legend Robin Williams aren't just protecting their father's legacy.
4: I ask you about love, probably quote me a sonnet.
3: They're fighting back against what they call AI abuse. Zach, Zelda, and Cody Williams reactivated his Instagram account, fed up with the alleged AI misuse involving their dad's likeness, writing, "As technology evolves, we want this to be a safe, trusted place where the stories, photos, videos, and memories shared reflect his legacy with authenticity, warmth, and care."
1: Walmart still did well in the second quarter, but the retailer is reporting the slowest sales pace in 6 years in the United States. Walmart offering a cautious outlook for the rest of the year. Consumers cutting back amid higher prices. I'm Sherry Preston, ABC News.
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7: Slight chance of rain showers today. Otherwise, sunshine mixed with clouds at times. Daytime highs approaching 82. Westerly winds 10 to 15 miles per hour. Lows dip down to about 57. Tonight, mainly clear skies. Daytime highs approaching 80. Tomorrow, sunshine mixed with clouds at times. Right now, it's 66 degrees. I'm staff meteorologist Jennifer Wojcicki.
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Country with Tim McGraw promising to eat more salads in the next 30 years. And what's killing your diet? Weekends. The first thing that's messing up your diet is Friday, Saturday, Sunday. Most people eat at least 115 more calories on Friday, Saturday, and Sunday than they do the whole rest of the week.

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5: Daytime high is approaching 82. Today, under partly cloudy skies, west winds 8 to 15 miles per hour. Lows level off around 57 tonight. A mix of clouds and sun tomorrow. Highs level off around 80. Sunshine expected Saturday with daytime highs approaching 77, 79 Sunday. Currently 67. I'm staff meteorologist Jennifer Wojcicki.
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7: 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Soybeans are mostly up, and corn is higher as they watch a major private crop tour. September beans are back to a quarter higher at 1222 and a half. November's up 1 3/4 at 1239. September corn's 5 3/4 higher at 478 and a quarter. December's up 5 1/2 at 503 and a half. Live cattle are mostly up. Feeders are mostly down. They're waiting for direct business and the on-feed numbers. October live, 70 higher, 217.92. And September feeders are down 57 at 328.55. And hogs are mixed, mostly lower on spread trade and demand questions. October's down $1.02 at 80.47. December's 55 lower at 70.87. Brownfield.
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0: That's Jordan Davis and the Next Thing You Know here on Real Country. We are going to line up another hour of music for you. And how about something from Michael Martin Murphy? It's been a long time since I heard A Long Line of Love. And that'll start another hour of Real Country coming up next.
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1: ABC News, I'm Sherry Preston. The national debt has now climbed to over $40 trillion, double what it was just 10 years ago when President Trump first took office, the U.S. paying more than $1 trillion just in interest. President Trump looking to hit Iran economically as cost for the war helped fuel that debt. Here's ABC's Rachel Scott.
2: President Trump once again trying to ramp up the pressure, overnight announcing the U.S. will enact the most crushing economic operation ever taken, saying it will be an economic D-Day. President Trump warning any country that allows its financial institutions, businesses, airports, or government entities that help Iran evade sanctions will face tremendous economic consequences.
1: The FBI seized former Democratic Representative Eric Swalwell's electronic devices as a part of an ongoing criminal probe. That, according to sources familiar with the situation. A deadly mid-air collision at an airport just outside Harrisburg, Pennsylvania, the NTSB investigating. This is ABC News. Investigators are still looking into the death of actress Hayden Panettiere in South Carolina.
3: TMZ says law enforcement sources are conducting the investigation to see if some illegality is behind the 36-year-old's death. Police report claims her on-and-off-again boyfriend Brian Hickerson and his brother Zach were there and called 911. Yesterday, he was seen for the first time since her passing, spotted leaving a Burger King hours after Greenville police officers responded to a call for a welfare check at his family's home.
1: That's ABC's Trevor Ault. Still no answers in the deadly mid-air collision between a police helicopter and a small plane at an airport outside Harrisburg, Pennsylvania.
4: The impact tore the plane apart and sheared off the helicopter tail and rotor blades before it rolled onto its side. Inside the wreckage, two troopers were trapped. Authorities say one trooper kicked out a window, then pulled his bleeding partner to safety.
1: That's ABC's Aaron Katursky. The plane pilot was killed. I'm Sherry Preston, ABC News.
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7: Daytime highs approaching 82. Today, under partly cloudy skies, west winds 8 to 15 miles per hour. Lows level off around 57 tonight. A mix of clouds and sun tomorrow. Highs level off around 80. Sunshine expected Saturday with daytime highs approaching 77. 79 Sunday. Currently 69. I'm staff meteorologist Jennifer Wojcicki.
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4: weather. Daytime highs approaching 82. Today, under partly cloudy skies, west winds 8 to 15 miles per hour. Lows level off around 57 tonight. A mix of clouds and sun tomorrow. Highs level off around 80. Sunshine expected Saturday, with daytime highs approaching 77. 79 Sunday. Currently, it's 71 degrees. I'm staff meteorologist Jennifer Wojcicki.
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0: Clint Black and Killin' Time on Real Country. That's what we do around here between weekends, Killin' Time. How you doing? Shotgun here. NFL Commissioner Roger Goodell believes that it's only a matter of time before there's a team that's not based in the USA. Well, we've got a team in Buffalo already. I guess that doesn't count. Kidding. Love Western New York. My wife went to college there. And when that happens, it won't take too long before a Super Bowl takes place outside the country. Quote, there are definitely international cities that could host something like that, Goodell says, but we would like to see an NFL team in such a city first.
1: Here's the deal. The government is over $38 trillion in debt, which means the IRS isn't slowing down. And the tax code is complex and unforgiving. So it's not surprising if you're one of the millions of Americans that owe back taxes to the IRS. 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
1: ABC News, I'm Wayne Cabot. The FBI has seized the cell phone of former Congressman Eric Swalwell at San Francisco International Airport, and they served a search warrant at his D.C. home, part of a criminal investigation, according to ABC News sources. Oil prices are surging again as President Trump threatens Iran with an economic D-Day. The USS George Washington has arrived in the Mideast to end the long deployment for the USS Abraham Lincoln. Power's been out for a week after storms in Indiana and could be out a whole lot longer, says utilities president Melody Birmingham.
2: These are lines that ordinarily take us in systems that ordinarily take weeks or months that we are trying to accomplish in days and or weeks.
1: Jurors were sent home early today in Massachusetts as they await the closing instructions tomorrow in the trial of Lindsay Clancy, who says she was in the throes of postpartum psychosis when she fatally strangled her three children. This is ABC News. Sources tell ABC News that the DEA is now joining the death investigation into the Heroes actress Hayden Panettiere. ABC's Trevor Ault with details from LA.
3: TMZ says law enforcement sources are conducting the investigation to see if some illegality is behind the 36-year-old's death. Police report claims her on-and-off-again boyfriend Brian Hickerson and his brother Zach were there and called 911. Yesterday, he was seen for the first time since her passing, spotted leaving a Burger King hours after Greenville police officers responded to a call for a welfare check at his family's home.
1: And police say their preliminary investigation has found no signs of foul play at the scene of Hayden's death. The FDA is upgrading the recall of frozen berries. Greenwise organic whole berries and whole mixed berries could be contaminated with E. coli. They were sold at Publix supermarkets across 8 states. The CDC reporting 12 people have gotten sick so far. I'm Wayne Cabot, ABC News.
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7: 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We're sitting on August 20th. Some cloud cover out there. I am seeing some blue sky in between, so at best we'll say a partly sunny sky, but definitely some blue sky out there. Shouldn't be too bad in the air quality index here for us today. We did have quite a bit of shower activity that moved through the area. Now, some of it is still lingering in the well, it's moved past Wadena now. So it's basically the back edge is right around the Motley area, right where Highway 10 starts to head south there in Motley. So between 210 from Motley over to Brainerd, there's quite a bit of shower and thunderstorm activity. So the Pillager area, Baxter, Brainerd, Lake Mille Lacs, if you're heading down Highway 10, there would still be some showers probably for the next half hour to an hour all the way through Little Falls down to St. Cloud. But kind of enough on the backside that if you left from Detroit Lakes now, by the time you got to Little Falls, it would not be raining at this point. So continue to kind of keep up to date on what we have going on for the weather conditions. But I think everything is kind of improving as we go here for today. I am and getting to 1205 this afternoon. Rundown of the KRCQ Color Radar weather, all being brought to us by Hanson's Plumbing and Heating.
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7: So we could, there we go. We continue. I don't know why it popped out. All right. All right, I am there. All right, we got partly cloudy skies through the afternoon. Any shower activity is moving farther off to the east. Temperatures top out about 82. Should be a nice warm summer day. A wind out of the west at 5 to 15, a little bit above average. Partly cloudy tonight, 57 after midnight. A northwest wind at 5 to 10. A mixture of sun and clouds tomorrow. Another great day. Northwest winds at 5 to 15 and a high right around 80 for Friday. Friday night, partly cloudy, 55. Then over the weekend, things look picture perfect for this time of the year. Sunny and 78 on Saturday, sunshine and near 80 coming up on Sunday. We'll get to the averages, but I believe that's at just above average. So I think we're at 77, 78 for the average high and low at this time, or not the average high, but the, yeah, I guess it would be the average high and low for this time of the year. So continue to have some pretty normal weather here for us. The big news is we just don't have a lot of the high dew point. Now, today, because we're coming off the showers, it is a little higher on the dew point, but I wouldn't say it's feeling that bad outside. One, because we just don't have a ton of sunshine and we don't have temperatures well into the 80s. But we could get 80 to 82 as we work through the afternoon. Next best chance for some showers, and we picked up about a half an inch, about 55 hundredths coming out of the two batches. First the showers before 6 a.m., and then we had a batch of showers that moved at least around the station here at around the 8 o'clock hour. Gave us up to another tenth of an inch. So yeah, 55 to a 6/10 of an inch fell into our rain gauge here at the KRCQ studio so far here for today. And again, most of the shower activity has left my immediate listening area here. So we'll continue to watch that. But overall, we've got a nice rest of today, Friday, Saturday, and Sunday. And then Sunday night into Monday, we'll kind of keep an eye on the backside of the weekend. Have the current conditions coming your way after this from Hanson's Plumbing and Heating.
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7: The Almanac for this August 20th, it would be this date, 50 years ago. Not nearly as warm today as it was yesterday 50 years ago, which was 100. Today, 95 is the record, and that will hold up for another year. Then in 2004, 22 years ago today, we were at 32 setting, or excuse me, I'm looking right at it. 33 is what was the record on this date in 2004. So not the freezing mark, but just a degree above. So 95 and 33 do remain as the records for another year. 78 and 55, that is average for us here on this August 20th. We should be 78. Today I'm going to say 77, 78, so right where we should be. A little bit above average for us tomorrow. All right, we're looking at sun setting at 8:25 tonight. We got 8 hours and about 20 minutes to about 18 minutes and counting. Then we got sun rising at about 6:28 for us tomorrow morning. I do have more clouds and sunshine, so partly sunny at this point, but getting better and better, drying out as well after all those showers. And there were some definitely heavy showers, and Dave Lee heard a bunch of claps of thunder this morning. I did not hear much. I heard a couple of rumbles, but I didn't hear any big claps of thunder out there that would startle you, but that may have happened in parts of our listening area, so maybe it did for you. So I'm looking at the partly sunny skies. I have pressure at 30.08. It is steady, slowly rising. 66 on the dew point, so a noticeable dew point for us. But temp only at 73. So we're at 73 degrees. We're at Real Country 102.3. All right, we've got Ryan in the newsroom coming up. MNN will follow with statewide news. We've got funeral announcements, weather details, sports headlines. And then we'll get back to today's stars and legends through the bottom of the hour. That'll start with the Sweethearts of the Rodeo and a little Harper Valley PTA. Jeannie C. Riley, her big hit from 1968, is on the way as well. It is 12:09, heading to 12:10. Partly sunny skies, 73 degrees. News is next.
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11: From the newsroom, I'm Ryan Cunningham. Rayanna Hart has joined Essentia Health St. Mary's Detroit Lakes Clinic in its urgent care department. Hart is an advanced practice registered nurse and certified nurse practitioner. She says she chose urgent care because she enjoys the variety and fast-paced environment, along with the opportunity to care for patients of all ages with a wide range of conditions. Hart lives in Holly and says she wanted to practice in a smaller town setting where she can build relationships with patients and become part of the community. She also appreciates having the resources and support of a large health system while maintaining a personal, community-focused approach to patient care. Morehead police have identified the man whose body was recovered from the Red River as 27-year-old Luis Ramos of Fargo. Ramos was reported missing after entering the river near River Oaks Point and struggling in the water. His body was later recovered near the area where he was last seen. Police say no injuries or other evidence of suspicious circumstances were found, and the death is being investigated as a drowning. And the Minnesota Department of Labor and Industry has announced the state will be raising the minimum wage at the start of the new year based on inflation. Minnesota's minimum wage will increase to $11.87 an hour for all employers in the state. The 90-day training wage for workers under the age of 20 will increase to $9.68. These rates reflect an increase of 3.99%. The cities of Minneapolis and St. Paul have their own minimum wage ordinances that require a higher hourly rate. From the newsroom, I'm Ryan Cunningham.
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13: This is Minnesota News Network. I'm John Anderson. The president of the Minnesota Soybean Growers Association is cautiously optimistic that China will continue buying U.S. soybeans. Ryan Mockentune farms near Brownton and says China has been an active buyer despite ongoing trade disruptions.
14: With the, you know, the Section 301 tariffs, I just heard they bought 6 to 8 cargo loads this last weekend, so they're still buying. So that makes me, you know, a little bit more, you know, happier to hear that they're still buying, but it's definitely a concern.
13: Workers' compensation claims in Minnesota continue a long-term decline. A new Department of Labor and Industry report shows the number of paid claims per full-time equivalent worker fell 42% between 2004 and 2024, reaching its lowest rate on record. The state's workers' compensation system cost an estimated $1.7 billion in 2024. This is MNN.
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7: Funeral announcements are brought to you by the David Donahauer Funeral Home and the West Chose Funeral Home, both of Detroit Lakes, and the Carbon and Funeral and Cremation Services of Henning, Wadena, and New York Mills. Roger Vandermeer, age 65 of Ada, passed away on Thursday, August 13th at his home. Funeral services with military honors will be held at 2 p.m. on Thursday the 20th at the Anderson Family Funeral Home in Ada. There will be a visitation 1 hour prior to the services on Thursday afternoon. The arrangements for Roger Vandermeer of Ada have been arranged and entrusted to the Anderson Family Funeral Home of Ada in Halstead. Dennis Candybar Omang, age 66 of Winger, passed away on Friday, August 7th at Fairview Hospital in Minneapolis. A memorial service will be held at 6:30 p.m. on Friday the 21st at Emmanuel Lutheran Church in Bijou, with a time of gathering beginning at 5 p.m. at the church Friday evening. The arrangements for Dennis Candybar Omang of Winger have been arranged and entrusted to the Anderson Family Funeral Home of Minomen. Richard Curtis, age 69 of Wadena, formerly of New York Mills, passed away on July 16th at Fair Oaks Lodge Nursing Home in Wadena. A memorial service will be held on Saturday the 22nd at 11 a.m. at Trinity Lutheran Church in New York Mills. There will be a visitation 1 hour prior to the services at the church coming up Saturday morning. The arrangements for Richard Curtis have been made and provided by the Carvin and Funeral and Cremation Service of New York Mills. Douglas Jerome Fila, age 68 of Osakis, passed away peacefully at home on June 17th. Family and friends are invited to a celebration of life Saturday the 22nd from 12 noon to 5 p.m. at 36592 County Road 186 in Sauk Center. The arrangements for Douglas Jerome Fila have been made and arranged through the Carbon and Funeral and Cremation Services of Wadena. Dolores J. Brecky, age 100 of Lake Park, formerly of Fargo, passed away on August 16th at Essentia Health at St. Mary's Hospital in Detroit Lakes. Funeral services for Dolores will be held on Saturday the 22nd at 11 a.m. at the West Chose Funeral Home in Detroit Lakes. There will be a visitation 1 hour prior to the services Saturday. The arrangements for Dolores J. Brecky of Lake Park, formerly of Fargo, have been made and arranged through the West Chose Funeral and Cremation Services of Detroit Lakes. Douglas Nelson, age 71 of Perham, passed away on Saturday, August 15th. A visitation will be held 10 a.m. to 12 noon, followed by a memorial service at 12 noon, Saturday the 22nd at the Schoenberger Funeral and Cremation Service in Perham. The arrangements for Douglas Nelson of Perham are being made through the Schoenberger Funeral and Cremation Service of Perham. Myrna R. Melke, age 91 of Monaga, formerly of Detroit Lakes, passed away on August 15th at Green Pine Acres Nursing Home in Monaga. Funeral services for Myrna will be held on Monday the 24th at 11 a.m. at the West Chose Funeral Home in Detroit Lakes. There will be a visitation 1 hour prior to the services Monday morning. The arrangements for Myrna R. Melke of Monaga, formerly of Detroit Lakes, being made through the West Chose Funeral and Cremation Services of Detroit Lakes. Funeral announcements are brought to you by the David Donahauer Funeral Home and the West Chose Funeral Home, both of Detroit Lakes, and the Carvin and Funeral and Cremation Services of Henning, Wadena, and New York Mills.
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7: 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Let's take another rundown of that KRCQ color radar weather. All the rain moving on out. Things are looking good over the next few days. And our full forecast being brought to you by Laney's at the Lakes.
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7: 80 to 82 for a daytime high. Partly cloudy skies. Winds out of the west at 5 to 15. Tonight, partly cloudy, 57 after midnight, a northwest wind at 5 to 10. Another partly cloudy day tomorrow, in and around 80 for the afternoon high, and northwest winds at 5 to 15. Partly cloudy, 55 Friday night. Over the weekend, approaching 80 on Saturday, and then Sunday maybe right at 80 for a daytime high, but plenty of sunshine. Looks like a great upcoming weekend. Current conditions up next after this from Laney's at the Lakes.
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7: West to southwest winds at 5 to 10 miles an hour. Just a nice breeze out there. Pressure is slowly rising at 30.08. 67 on the dew point. That's up a degree. And the temperature is up a degree at 74 since our first talk at the top of the hour. So 74 degrees, dew point at 67. You're at Real Country 102.3 off the rain. Now we picked up about up to 6/10 of an inch around the radio station here, and definitely probably some areas that had a little bit more or a little bit less. But a little blue sky out there, so it's really not that bad of a day for a, well, now getting into late August. I think we're past the middle portion, which is generally the 15th through the 17th in my estimation. But yeah, we're getting to the 20th day of August. We've got 21st tomorrow. Big weekend coming on up. Then we start getting closer and closer to Labor Day. And that'll be the beginning of school for the Minnesota kids. I understand some North Dakota kids are actually going to school starting here today. So, yeah, they get going a little bit earlier than Minnesota. Partly cloudy skies. Probably would say partly sunny skies. Let's go with that right now. 74 degrees. You're a Real Country 102.3. I'll come back. We'll run down our sports headlines coming up next. It is 1223.
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7: With a check of sports headlines, I'm David Kinderman. Minnesota Twins swept the Atlanta Braves, taking a 6-4 victory yesterday at Target Field in Minneapolis. Cody Clemens led the way at the plate after going 2-for-4 with 3 runs batted in. Josh Bell, Byron Buxton, and Brooks Lee also drove in runs. The Twins led 4-1 after 5 innings before the visiting Braves tied it in the 6th. The Twins then scored twice in the 7th inning to reclaim the lead for good. Reliever A.J. Minter notched the win in relief. Minnesota has won 3 straight and now holds the final American League wildcard spot at 63-65 on the season. Minnesota gets the day off today and will visit the San Diego Padres for a 3-game weekend series that will start on Friday. The Minnesota Lynx won for the fifth straight game after taking down the Golden State Valkyries 77-66 in San Francisco last night. Minnesota rookie point guard Olivia Miles and veteran guard Kayla McBride led all scorers with 20 points apiece for the Lynx as Minnesota improves to 30-7 on the year. The hottest team in the WNBA has now won 15 of their past 16 games and will now visit the Washington Mystics tomorrow night at 6:30. Golden State, which was the number two team in the WNBA with record, they fall to 25-10, halting a six-game winning streak. Big win for the Lynx last night over Golden State, 77-66. Minnesota United FC was topped by Atlanta United FC 2-1 at Allianz Field last night at downtown St. Paul. Anthony Markkanen had the lone goal for the Loons. Minnesota hopes to bounce back when they visit the San Jose Earthquake coming up on Saturday. Well, it was day one of the two-day joint training camp practices between the Minnesota Vikings and the Baltimore Ravens at yesterday as the defense was on display for both teams. The offense struggled for both teams for most of the day. Head coach Kevin O'Connell called it a valuable experience to go against another team at this point in camp. Minnesota starting left tackle Christian Darrisaw says he is looking forward to another day of workouts against the Ravens today. The two teams will get a practice in with each other again today before getting a day off tomorrow. Then they have their preseason game Saturday at U.S. Bank Stadium at 12 noon. One other team note, the Vikings signed offensive lineman Joshua Gray and released defensive lineman Eric Johnson in a roster move yesterday. The Minnesota Golden Gopher football team is set to host an open practice tonight at Huntington Bank Stadium. Fans are asked to enter the venue through Gate E and will sit in the south stands. The practice is set to begin at 5:30 tonight. Minnesota's 10 team captains will sign autographs after the practice on the West Plaza. Gopher fans are asked to bring school supplies, which will be donated to local families who are in need. The Gophers will open the regular season 2 weeks from tonight. They'll host Eastern Illinois on that September 3rd at 7 o'clock also at Huntington Bank Stadium. Well, all 32 NHL teams will have an addition to their uniform lineup this season. The league and Fanatics announced the launch of the Hometown Remix program, the special edition kit celebrating the fans, the city, and local culture for each team, which will also include a full line of apparel and headwear. More details on the uniforms are being unveiled at the start of this upcoming regular season. And finally, Scottie Scheffler is looking to defend his title at the PGA Tour's BMW Championship in Missouri. Scheffler won last year's tournament by two strokes after finishing atop the leaderboard at 15 under par. The 30-year-old will be alongside Matt Fitzpatrick for the first and second rounds. Scheffler coming off a win last weekend in Memphis. That's Jack Sports Headlines. I'm David Kinderman.
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0: 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Oak Ridge Boys, Jeannie C. Riley, and Sweethearts of the Rodeo on Real Country 102.3. 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

Real Country 102.3, having a little too much fun with Daryl Singletary. Hazy sunshine out the window, a few thin clouds, temperature at 74, dew point at 67. Looking to have a lot of fun next Saturday night. That'll be the 29th of August. The Barn Bash at Dud Villa, Neil McCoy, Tyler Booth. The gates will open at 5. Bring your own lawn chair, blankets, whatever you'd like to bring on in, or just bring yourself on in and walk the grounds. Great open space, at least what we had last year, staged down a little bit. So then you got the rolling hill up to the main area that does a lot of weddings and everything like that. The barn at dunvilla.com. Again, the barn at dunvilla.com to get all the details if you'd like to get some information for yourself. Now, we do have two VIP tickets that we're giving away online through digital, as we call it. So 218-847-2001, that's always our digital number. And then you need to text that number with the keyword barn, B-A-R-N. So text it to 218-847-2001. We'll let you know probably early next week or leading into the event if you get a pair of tickets from that. We also have some VIP tickets we gave away this week to a Wes and Jay. And my third and final VIP pair that I have right now in front of me, that will go right now to caller 10, 218-847-2001. In this case, you're calling me on this one. Otherwise, you text barn. But 218-847-2001, I will take caller 10, get our final pair of VIP tickets on air. I do have a few general admission we'll give away as well for tomorrow and maybe on Monday coming up as well. But Neil McCoy coming to the Barn Bash at Dun Villa. That'll be coming up next Saturday night. Gates open at 5 p.m. Haven't heard this one from Neil McCoy. Saw it on the list and I went, oh, I'm going to play that one today. It's No Doubt About It. Kind of slowing it down a little bit for Neil McCoy. Caller

0: Yeah, no doubt about it. Big hit for Neil McCoy. I'm sure that'll be on stage. Billy's got his beer goggles on. Wink the shake. The city put the country back in me. I played that yesterday. No doubt about it. Many, many others. I'll be on stage with Neil McCoy. Tyler Booth will get the opening going. Gates open at 5. Everybody will be into the evening as the sun sets and we get Neil McCoy on stage. And it gave away the final VIP pair of tickets to caller 10, and that was Sheila. Sheila and Roger got in as caller 10, and we'll get the last of the VIP. Again, two more opportunities online, digital, text BARN, B-A-R-N, to 218-847-2001, your final opportunities for VIP tickets. Now, we have a few general admission, get you on in to the event itself, and those will be coming up starting tomorrow. And if I have any left, we'll do them on Monday, and we'll give those folks a little time. But the VIP tickets that I give away on air, four or three there, have to be picked up by the end of the day on Thursday of next week. If any of those remain, I'll give them away as a last chance opportunity on Friday. Now, the GA tickets, probably give them through the day on Friday to get them picked up. So hopefully, folks, pick up your tickets. That is also a big selling point as well. We've give away some tickets, and some folks forget to kind of show up and pick up those tickets. So if you do win, make sure that you get here and get those tickets picked on up. All right, we got some sunshine out there, a few clouds as well. All the showers are gone. 75, the current temp at Real Country 102.3.
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0: AC Sunshine, 75 degrees. 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
1: ABC News, I'm Wayne Cabot. Relief has arrived for the long-serving crew aboard the USS Abraham Lincoln. U.S. Central Command says the USS George Washington aircraft carrier is now operating in the Middle East, replacing a ship where Defense Secretary Pete Hegseth said reports of mental health challenges and supply shortages were misrepresented. The Lindsey Clancy jury goes home early today, awaiting a long day tomorrow. The defense could rest. Clancy saying postpartum psychosis led her to kill her three children. Her supporters demonstrating outside the courthouse in Plymouth, Mass.
2: The jury is going to see and be aware. So the judge is going to try to limit that. Typically, you're going to see judges have different exits. They will allow them to exit the actual courthouse in a separate area where they're not forced to have to go through the protesters.
1: ABC News legal contributor Shauna Lloyd. The FBI searching the D.C. home of Eric Swalwell in a criminal investigation of the former congressman whose devices they seized. This is ABC News. The Democratic National Committee has narrowed down its list of potential 2028 convention host cities, leaving out Chicago and Atlanta. The short list down to Boston, Philadelphia, or Denver. Medical experts are talking about the potential breakthrough in cancer treatment. A personalized cancer vaccine is showing promise. It's built from a patient's own cancerous tumor. ABC News Chief Medical Correspondent Dr. Tara Narula reports this treatment delayed the recurrence of the most serious form of skin cancer.
3: Right now, this isn't approved, but what this is really hope. This is hope not just for melanoma, but for other cancers. They are, in fact, studying this for other cancers like non-small cell lung cancer, renal cell carcinoma, and many others.
1: It also blocked the spread of melanoma, not just the recurrence, but the spread in high-risk patients. Mark your calendar. Hope for clear skies next Thursday, a week from today. A partial lunar eclipse across the eastern U.S. and Canada, and a little bit across the west as well. Wayne Cabot, ABC News.
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6: A blend of clouds and sun this afternoon, with daytime highs approaching 82. Westerly winds 8 to 15 miles per hour. Lows level off around 57. Tonight, mainly clear skies. Highs around 80 tomorrow. Highs level off around 77 Saturday, under sunny skies. 79 Sunday. Currently, it's 74 degrees. I'm staff meteorologist Jennifer Wojcicki.
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You know, you learn something every day. It says here, cheese is not one of the 27 ingredients listed on the side of a can of Cheese Whiz. Oh, I don't care. I'm going to slurp that stuff right out of the can no matter what. Real Country, Shotgun Taylor, happy Friday Eve, y'all. The Big Dog Daddy, who's that man?

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0: great to see Justin Moore on tour again, Real Country. The 25-3 rule could be the secret to better health if you've been spending too much time indoors. Hello. Experts say a simple formula called the 25-3 rule can help. The idea is to spend 20 minutes outside 3 times a week. Well, if I have to. 5 hours in a more natural setting once a month and 3 days completely immersed in nature once a year. The goal is to reduce stress, improve mood, boost focus, and reconnect with the outdoors.
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6: Around 82 this afternoon under mainly sunny skies, westerly winds 8 to 15 miles per hour. Mainly clear tonight, lows level off around 57. Highs level off around 80 tomorrow, sunshine mixed with clouds at times. Sunshine expected Saturday, clouds on the increase by Sunday, highs in the upper 70s. Right now, it's 76 degrees. I'm staff meteorologist Jennifer Wojcicki.
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0: Well, it's 5 o'clock somewhere. Real country. Psychologists say 4 communication habits can be strong predictors of relationships that are headed towards a breakup. And they are, take notes, this will be on the quiz. Criticism, contempt, defensiveness, and stonewalling.
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1: ABC News, I'm Wayne Cabot. A 35-year-old woman being charged with pledging support to ISIS in an alleged plot to kill New York State lawmakers.
2: According to the FBI, she began discussing a plan to blow up or target the state capital of New York in Albany with a bomb, allegedly wanting to kill state senators as they were working.
1: ABC's Pierre Thomas, the FBI says Jessica Bowie gave material support to that terror organization. Jurors in the murder trial of Lindsey Clancy in Massachusetts are likely to begin deliberations next week. The defense plans to rest its case tomorrow after one more witness, forensic psychiatrist Philip Resnick, who's researched postpartum psychosis, which the defense says Lindsey Clancy had when she killed her three children. The USS Lincoln has started its trip home from the Middle East. That'll usually take several weeks. The USS George Washington has arrived to replace the very long-serving crew. This is ABC News. Gotta love AI, especially when humans don't check what it's spitting out, which is often wrong. Case in point, a school handout given to kids in Louisville, Vinecki, Kentucky. Here's ABC's Sherry Preston.
3: The sun shines bright on my old Vinecki home. According to an apparently AI-generated map of the United States sent home with fourth graders at Farnsley Middle School in Louisville, Kentucky, it is, after parents reached out complaining of other mistakes, including North Dakota and South Quanto instead of North Dakota and South Carolina, the school took a look and decided, yes, inaccurate information had been distributed. Now questions are being asked about who did it and why no one checked before it was given to students. Sherry Preston, ABC News.
1: So what are you watching? The TV Critics Association has its winners for its annual awards, and the ice hockey romance Heated Rivalry is program of the year for HBO Max. Apple TV's horror comedy Widow's Bay leads all series. I'm Wayne Cabot, ABC News.
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6: Highs around 82 this afternoon under mainly sunny skies. Westerly winds 8 to 15 miles per hour. Mainly clear tonight. Lows level off around 57. Highs level off around 80 tomorrow. Sunshine mixed with clouds at times. Sunshine expected Saturday. Clouds on the increase by Sunday. Highs in the upper 70s. Right now, it's 76 degrees. I'm staff meteorologist Jennifer Wojcicki.
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Patsy Cline and Crazy Unreal Country, Shotgun Taylor here. Put your thinking caps on and be honest. Over the last week, how many hours of sleep have you gotten per night? The number one answer in a nationwide survey was 7 hours. That's pretty good. 5% of people say they haven't slept at all. It's Real Country, Shotgun and King George.

0: country am I in?
1: It doesn't matter. It's 5 o'clock somewhere.
0: It's always on 5 in Margaritaville, come to think of it.
1: Yeah, I heard that.
0: You've been there, haven't you?
1: Yes, sir.
0: I've seen your

0: somewhere.
1: I'm ready. Crank it up.
0: Let's get out of here.
1: I'm gone.
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0: Tucker Wetmore on Real Country. Now, you know, it's almost pumpkin spice latte season. TheTakeout.com has listed a number of chains that don't use real pumpkin in their PSLs, which means that some actually do. Imagine that.
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5: Highs around 82 this afternoon under mainly sunny skies, westerly winds 8 to 15 miles per hour. Mainly clear tonight, lows level off around 57. Highs level off around 80 tomorrow, sunshine mixed with clouds at times. Sunshine expected Saturday, clouds on the increase by Sunday, highs in the upper 70s. Currently 77. I'm staff meteorologist Jennifer Wojcicki.
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1: Hey, between you and me, they said there'd be no math when I took this job. 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
1: ABC News, I'm Wayne Cabot. 25 years after 9/11, the FBI says a woman, who was then a little girl waving an American flag, joined the other side.
2: Attempting to provide material, support, or resources to a designated foreign terrorist organization.
1: U.S. Attorney John Sarcone saying Jessica Bowie, 35, plotted to kill New York State lawmakers on behalf of the Islamic State group ISIS. Just one more witness in the defense will rest in the trial of Lindsay Clancy in Massachusetts, who says postpartum psychosis caused her to kill her three children. The debt the Treasury says America owes, $40 trillion and growing, with no agreement on what to do, is going to cost us in a lot of ways, says ABC national security and defense analyst Mick Mulroy.
3: We're going to be paying more in interest on the debt per year than we're going to be paying for our defense budget per year.
1: The debt now more than the economies of seven countries combined. This is ABC News. Federal agents seized electronic devices from former Congressman Eric Swalwell this weekend, stopping him at San Francisco International Airport, and then they searched his D.C. home. We're told that it's part of an ongoing criminal investigation of the California Democrat. Why now for Harry and Meghan? Why return to the U.K. now after living in the U.S. for the past 6 years?
4: Schools start back in September, and we are told that they are planning for their children to go to school. So that could be a reason for this move right now, because that means that they start at the beginning of the school year.
1: ABC News Royals contributor Victoria Murphy noting that they're not working royals anymore and nothing has changed in their status. Saved by a cooler. Two fishermen got rescued by the Mexican Navy after being adrift for 5 days in a large cooler in the Pacific Ocean. They were found yesterday, a naval aircraft spotting them inside that cooler about 130 nautical miles off the coast of Chiapas. I'm Wayne Cabot, ABC News.
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7: Daytime highs approaching 82 this afternoon under mainly clear skies, west winds 10 to 15 miles per hour. Lows dip down to about 58 tonight, mainly clear skies. High temperatures reach up to 81 tomorrow, sunshine mixed with clouds at times. Seasonal temps Saturday and Sunday with highs in the upper 70s. Currently 79. I'm staff meteorologist Jennifer Wojcicki.
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0: Nope, but we're this close.
2: I came crawling home last night, like many nights before. I finally made it to my feet as she opened up the door. And she said, "You're not gonna do this anymore."

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And I'll keep on tap for all your friends, their favorite kind of beer. And for you, I'll always keep in stock those soft aluminum cans. And when you're feeling macho, you can crush 'em like a man. She said, we'll rip out all the carpet and put sawdust on the floor.

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0: Martina McBride on Real Country. Apparently, scientists have successfully engineered lettuce plants to produce microglobulin, the protein that gives meat its savory flavor. This means one day plants could help produce ingredients for meat alternatives. Hashtag check, please.
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7: Daytime highs approaching 82 this afternoon under mainly clear skies, west winds 10 to 15 miles per hour. Lows dip down to about 58 tonight, mainly clear skies. High temperatures reach up to 81 tomorrow, sunshine mixed with clouds at times. Seasonal temps Saturday and Sunday with highs in the upper 70s. Currently 79. I'm staff meteorologist Jennifer Vujicicki.
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9: 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I'm John Perkins with a Brownfield Market Update. 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Soybeans were mostly higher and corn was up, both watching results from a major private crop tour. September beans were down 1.5 at 1220 and 3/4. November was 3/4 lower at 1236 and a half. September corn was up 5 3/4 at 478 and 3/4. December was 5.5 higher at 503 and a half. Live cattle were up and feeders were mixed at a widespread direct trade in Friday's on feeder port. October live was 77 higher at 218. December was up 112 at 218.27. September feeders were down 20 at 328.92. And hogs were mixed, adjusting spreads, with October down $1.27 at 80.22. And the December contract 67 lower at 70.75. John Perkins, Brownfield.
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0: George Strait and the Cowboy Rides Away. Real country, Shotgun Taylor. Is it football season yet? I think it's safe to say that it is. Even though the Dallas Cowboys haven't won a Super Bowl in 30 years, they are the NFL's most valuable franchise for the seventh year in a row, worth a staggering $15.5 billion. LA Rams are second at $12.7 billion, followed by the New York Giants at $12 billion, the Patriots at $10.4 billion, and believe it or not, my New York Jets at $10.35 billion. How is that possible? We're terrible. And it's not like the 32nd ranked team, the Cincinnati Bengals, are hurting in value. On the open market, the Bengals could be worth $7.4 billion.
1: Here's the deal. The government is over $38 trillion in debt, which means the IRS isn't slowing down. And the tax code is complex and unforgiving. So it's not surprising if you're one of the millions of Americans that owe back taxes to the IRS. 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
1: Well, my daddy left home when I was 3, and he didn't leave much to Ma and me. Just this old guitar and an empty bottle of booze. 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Well, he must have thought that it was quite a joke, and it got a lot of laughs from lots of folks. 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Some gal would giggle and I'd get red, and some guy'd laugh and I'd bust his head. 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Well, I grew up quick.

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I tell you, I've fought tougher men, but I really can't remember when. He kicked like a mule and he bit like a crocodile. I heard him laugh and then I heard him cussing. 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He stood there looking at me and I saw him smile. He said, son, this world is rough, and if a man's gonna make it, he's gotta be tough. And I know I wouldn't be there to help you along. So I give you that name and I said goodbye. I knew you'd have to get tough or die. And it's that name that helped to make you strong. Yeah. He said, now you just fought one hell of a fight, and I know you hate me and you got the right to kill me now, and I wouldn't blame you if you do. But you ought to thank me before I die for the gravel in your guts and the spit in the eye, cause I'm the that named you Sue. Yeah, what could I do? What could I do?

0: And if I ever have a son, I think I'm going to name him Bill or George, anything but Sue. I still ain't that man.
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2: ABC News, I'm Wayne Cabot. The market took a tumble today. The Dow fell more than 700 points, or 1.3%, with the S&P and NASDAQ close behind. Lots for investors to worry about. The growing debt, higher inflation, oil prices shooting back up. Brent crude rose 2.4%. after President Trump's latest threat to Iran of an economic doomsday of sanctions. The U.S. attorney in Albany says agents posing as Islamic terrorists nabbed a 35-year-old woman, Jessica Bowie.
3: As alleged, this defendant was radicalized online and spread messages of hate and violence against the American people.
2: The FBI says she went from a little girl waving the American flag after 9/11 to now having stickers of the falling towers. Hard Rock Casino giving away $100,000 to Gary, Indiana, to help locals recover from the storms that flooded homes and claimed lives. Utilities say it could be weeks or months before they can get the power all together. This is ABC News. A cancer vaccine is showing promise. It's built from a patient's own cancerous tumor, and it seemed to stop melanoma in its tracks.
4: In that group that got the vaccine in Keytruda, they did in fact find a decreased risk of recurrence or spread, and no more safety signals than normal.
2: ABC News chief medical correspondent Dr. Tara Narula. Iran has responded to President Trump's new vow to go after countries that helped Tehran. The Iranian foreign minister saying that Trump's so-called economic D-Day is a diversion from America's own crisis, unprecedented debt, and surging interest costs. The U.S. national debt surpassing a record $40 trillion. ABC News national security and defense analyst Mick Mulroy.
5: From the national security perspective, it's going to put a lot of pressure on the military budget, the defense budget, as we go forward, because it just becomes more and more of the debt is actually just paying for the debt itself.
2: I'm Wayne Cabot, ABC News.
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8: Daytime highs approaching 80 this afternoon under mainly clear skies. Westerly winds 10 to 15 miles per hour. Mainly clear again tonight. Lows around 58. Sunshine mixed with clouds at times. Tomorrow, highs around 81. Seasonal temperatures Saturday and Sunday with highs in the upper 70s. Right now, 81. I'm staff meteorologist Jennifer Wojcicki.
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could bingo? Good question. Right up there with, why do smoke detector batteries always go out in the middle of the night? Here are some ways Facebook and Instagram could change if they lose their $1.5 trillion lawsuit. Death of the infinite scroll and autoplay, no more algorithmic manipulation, say that 10 times quick, and also the end of the like button. 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
7: Level off around 81 this afternoon under mainly clear skies, west winds 10 to 15 miles per hour. Lows level off around 58 tonight, mainly clear skies. High temperatures reach up to 81 tomorrow, partly cloudy skies. Dry with seasonal temperatures Saturday and Sunday and highs in the upper 70s. Currently 81. I'm staff meteorologist Jennifer Wojcicki.
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0: Texas tornado. That's Tracy Lawrence in Real Country. If you're still saying Google it, congratulations, you're officially old. According to a New York Magazine article, Gen Z and Gen Alpha are more likely to say search it up instead. The reason is simple. They're no longer getting information from just one place. While older generations often went straight to Google, today's kids might use ChatGPT, TikTok, YouTube, Siri, Alexa, or a traditional search engine, depending on what they're looking for. Experts say Google it tells people where to go, while search it up simply describes the action. And for more information, please Google it.
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1: ABC News, I'm Wayne Cabot. A confluence of concerning news sent the Dow tumbling just over 700 points today, with the S&P and NASDAQ indexes falling about 1%. President Trump's threat of economic doomsday for Iran has oil soaring more than 2%, interest rates and inflation rising. And then there's the debt of $40 trillion now, and with nothing being done to curb spending and borrowing.
2: Economists believe that debt it crowds out private investment. What that means is that it's pushing up interest rates, and it means that it's going to lower productivity, that is going to lower wage gains.
1: Bobby Kogan of American Progress, a policy institute. Law enforcement officials say Jessica Bowie, 35, swore allegiance to ISIS and stated a desire to carry out an attack on the New York State Capitol. They say she bought explosive materials and took photos at the Capitol complex in Albany. Agents say her extensive social media footprint tipped them off. This is ABC News. The jury got sent home early today for the long instructions tomorrow in the Massachusetts trial of Lindsay Clancy, who admits to strangling her three children, saying she heard voices, according to a witness. ABC's Peter Haralambos.
3: Sheila Kavanaugh, she's a chaplain who worked at the hospital where Lindsay Clancy was treated immediately after the killings. She described these 14 meetings she had with Clancy where they described hearing this voice in her head telling her to kill her children. She added during that first conversation about a week after the killings that Clancy said she was glad her children were safe. Defense lawyers are saying that this really gets to the heart of their case, that this was postpartum psychosis.
1: The deliberations could begin next week. The FDA upgrading the recall of frozen berries. Greenwise organic whole berries and whole mixed berries could be contaminated with E. coli. The CDC reports 12 people have gotten sick so far. They were sold at Publix stores in 8 states. Wayne Cabot, ABC News.
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8: 4 minutes past 5 o'clock on into a beautiful Thursday evening. Got rid of all the rain from earlier in the day. Finally moved on out of the Little Falls area as we went. Now, we've had a couple of showers actually redevelop. The one area that does have a little bit of intensity is both northeast and northwest of Walker. And those showers have gotten a couple of thunderstorms developing. Nothing that has come up as watches or warnings. Now, a little bit closer to home, actually a little northeast of Detroit Lakes, north and northeast, I got a couple of showers. One is just around Elbert Lake, and one is just to the west of Island Lake. That is going on. Actually, it is kind of on the north side. There we go. Get a little bit better look at the lake on the north side of Height of Land Lake. and heading up towards Blackberry Lake. So there's a couple of showers. Again, those are more in the green category and may not be hitting the ground. Hard to kind of really tell. They're just small dots on the radar screen. And we got a few showers that are along the Becker and Ottertail County line. And let's see, where is that? Oh, way north of Highway 10. I thought it was a little closer to Highway 10. No, it's more towards 71 and would be back in the, and again, towns aren't the greatest. So Park Rapids, that'd be Monaga. Yeah, we'll say Wolf Lake area. We'll just say a little south of Wolf Lake area there. There's a couple of showers that are possible. So we're not completely done with the rain, but not many folks should be getting much here for this evening. Let's take a full look at the KRCQ color radar weather, all being brought to you by Carvenans in downtown Perham. Real country weather. Partly cloudy tonight, sunshine, so just before 8:30, then partly cloudy into the overnight. Temperatures dip just below 60, a northwest wind at 5 to 10. Tomorrow, partly cloudy and 82, a northwest wind at 5 to 15. Now Friday night, it's partly cloudy and 55, a north wind at 5 to 10 miles an hour. Weekend still looks good, 78 Saturday, 80 on Sunday, both with generally partly cloudy skies, so we get lots of sunshine. Maybe more of a northerly wind on Saturday at 5 to 15 to a southeasterly wind at 5 to 15 on Sunday. And coming off the rain we had earlier, we had some dew points in the mid to upper 60s, 66, 67. Earlier, those dew points have fallen back to about 62. Part of it is also that we do expect more of a wind out of the northwest tonight into the overnight than what we had earlier in the day was more of a southeast wind. So kind of depends on the wind direction, can kind of indicate if it's going to be a little warmer day or not. So I would say tomorrow a little bit on the cooler side, but yeah, we did have those couple of showers that moved down through earlier. But I think the weekend looks good. Maybe some showers later Monday into Monday night, but that would be it. We should be able to make it through the weekend, at least as it stands right now. We'll take a look at our current conditions, plus that almanac for you right after this from Carvenans in downtown Perham, or check them out online at Carvenans.com.
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8: Carvenans. Weather almanac for us on August 20th, going back 50 years ago today, 1976, we sat at 95. Going back 22 years ago, we had 2004, and that's where we stand at 33. So 95 and 33 will remain for another year. We averaged 78 and 55 for a high and low at this time of the year, and today we did make it into the lower 80s, so a little bit above average. I am looking at sun setting at 8:25 tonight, so 3 hours and about 17 minutes, and then we're looking at 6:28 when that sun rises tomorrow morning. Winds are shifting to the west-southwest from the southwest at 5 to 10 miles an hour, so nothing big on the winds. Barometer is now falling at 30.08. Dew point has come down, so we should have a much calmer and more comfortable evening if you need to get outside and do something on this Thursday. We're looking at 62 on the dew point and 82 with the attempts. Yeah, we did warm up quite significantly here for today. Again, as it stands, today would then go down, well, with tomorrow as our two highest days. Then we probably don't look for the be in the 80s there until Monday. So not a huge change there, many days in between. But yeah, a couple of warmer days, at least above average today and tomorrow. I'm going to send you off to the newsroom. Ryan Cunningham with the local side of things. MNN takes care of the statewide news. I got your funeral announcements coming up. More weather details, sports from MNN. Twins get the day off today. Are heading out west to San Diego. Then we're going to come back with Luke Combs, Thomas Rhett, and we'll see if we can get some Hank Jr. in for you as well. All right, here on Real Country 102.3, it is 5:09. A little bit of sunshine out there, some clouds, and a temperature of 82.
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11: From the newsroom, I'm Ryan Cunningham. Rihanna Hart has joined Essentia Health St. Mary's Detroit Lakes Clinic in its urgent care department. Hart is an advanced practiced registered nurse and certified nurse practitioner. She says she chose urgent care because she enjoys the variety and fast-paced environment, along with the opportunity to care for patients of all ages with a wide range of conditions. Hart lives in Holly and says she wanted to practice in a smaller town setting where she can build relationships with patients and become part of the community. She also appreciates having the resources and support of a large health system while maintaining a personal, community-focused approach to patient care. Morehead police have identified the man whose body was recovered from the Red River as 27-year-old Luis Ramos of Fargo. Ramos was reported missing after entering the river near River Oaks Point and struggling in the water. His body was later recovered near the area where he was last seen. Police say no injuries or other evidence of suspicious circumstances were found, and the death is being investigated as a drowning. And the Minnesota Department of Labor and Industry has announced the state will be raising the minimum wage at the start of the new year based on inflation. Minnesota's minimum wage will increase to $11.87 an hour for all employers in the state. The 90-day training wage for workers under the age of 20 will increase to $9.68. These rates reflect an increase of 3.99%. The cities of Minneapolis and St. Paul have their own minimum wage ordinances that require a higher hourly rate. From the newsroom, I'm Ryan Cunningham.
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14: Minnesota News Network, I'm Sean Maloney. Congress has until the end of September to finalize funding for cancer research. The Trump administration has proposed a 12% cut in funding to the National Institutes of Health. Dr. Julie Grelow with the American Society of Clinical Oncology says this could wipe out the beginning stages of many research projects.
15: What is it about a normal cell that's turned on or off, the genes, the proteins involved, the interactions with the cell in our immune system? What is it that leads a normal cell to grow and divide out of control and then to spread?
14: Grelow says in large part because of federal funding, there are 18 million cancer survivors currently in the U.S. Minnesota's worker compensation claims continue a decades-long decline. A new report from the Minnesota Department of Labor and Industry shows paid claims per worker fell 42% between 2004 and 2024, reaching a record low. And the Minnesota State Patrol says alcohol may have been a factor in a deadly head-on crash near Princeton Wednesday afternoon. A 77-year-old Autobahn woman was killed when an oncoming vehicle crossed the center line. Three others were injured, including the other driver, who suffered life-threatening injuries. This is MNN.
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17: 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Dennis Candybar Omang, age 66 of Winger, passed away on Friday, August 7th at Fairview Hospital in Minneapolis. A memorial service will be held at 6:30 p.m. on Friday the 21st at Emmanuel Lutheran Church in Bijou, with a time of gathering beginning at 5 p.m. at the church Friday evening. The arrangements for Dennis Candybar Omang of Winger have been arranged and entrusted to the Anderson Family Funeral Home of Minomen. Richard Curtis, age 69 of Wadena, formerly of New York Mills, passed away on July 16th at Fair Oaks Lodge Nursing Home in Wadena. A memorial service will be held on Saturday the 22nd at 11 a.m. at Trinity Lutheran Church in New York Mills. There will be a visitation 1 hour prior to the services at the church coming up Saturday morning. The arrangements for Richard Curtis have been made and provided by the Carvenan Funeral and Cremation Service of New York Mills. Douglas Jerome Fila, age 68 of Osakis, passed away peacefully at home on June 17th. Family and friends are invited to a celebration of life Saturday the 22nd from 12 noon to 5 p.m. at 36592 County Road 186 in Sauk Center. The arrangements for Douglas Jerome Fila have been made and arranged through the Carvenan Funeral and Cremation Services of Wadena. Dolores J. Brecky, age 100 of Lake Park, formerly of Fargo, passed away on August 16th at Essentia Health at St. Mary's Hospital in Detroit Lakes. Funeral services for Dolores will be held on Saturday the 22nd at 11 a.m. at the West Chose Funeral Home in Detroit Lakes. There will be a visitation 1 hour prior to the services Saturday. The arrangements for Dolores J. Brecky of Lake Park, formerly of Fargo, have been made and arranged through the West Chose Funeral and Cremation Services of Detroit Lakes. Douglas Nelson, age 71 of Perham, passed away on Saturday, August 15th. A visitation will be held 10 a.m. to 12 noon, followed by a memorial service at 12 noon, Saturday the 22nd at the Schoenberger Funeral and Cremation Service in Perham. The arrangements for Douglas Nelson of Perham are being made through the Schoenberger Funeral and Cremation Service of Perham. Myrna R. Melke, age 91 of Monaga, formerly of Detroit Lakes, passed away on August 15th at Green Pine Acres Nursing Home in Monaga. Funeral services for Myrna will be held on Monday the 24th at 11 a.m. at the West Chose Funeral Home in Detroit Lakes. There will be a visitation 1 hour prior to the services Monday morning. The arrangements for Myrna R. Melke of Monaga, formerly of Detroit Lakes, being made through the West Chose Funeral and Cremation Services of Detroit Lakes. Funeral announcements are brought to you by the David Donahauer Funeral Home and the West Chose Funeral Home, both of Detroit Lakes, and the Carvenan Funeral and Cremation Services of Henning, Wadena, and New York Mills.
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17: Coming up on 519, a beautiful evening. At times a little more clouds than sunshine, and other times a little more sunshine than clouds. Renewable energy resources bringing us 102 days of summer here on Real Country 102.3. And this look at the KRCQ color radar weather. Real Country weather. Partly cloudy, kind of sun goes down just before 8:30 tonight. A northwesterly wind at 5 to 10 and temperatures most likely to get just below 60 on the overnight, so it should be a very comfortable evening. Tomorrow, partly cloudy, 82, another nice warm summer day, but more of a northwest wind at 5 to 15.
8: down to 55 Friday night under a partly cloudy sky, 78 Saturday, 80 on Sunday. 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
8: So with the sun shining, a few clouds, some have a little bit of a gray to them there, and there may be a couple of rain showers that could fall here for this evening. Actually, a couple more smaller dots around the radar screen, that one over by Monaga, a little bit south of that as well. I got that one shower that's up in the Haida Land Lake area. So that looks, again, all pretty light. Now, there is a severe thunderstorm warning that is now in effect for near the Walker area. So that has that thunderstorm cell has gotten a little bit bigger and more intense. Now, that's not going to affect us. It's going to be heading north of Mille Lacs Lake and staying in that general area. But what it does mean is there's still some unpredictability in some of the scattered showers that could still be possible tonight. I think as we get farther along in the night, that chance will reduce. We'll lose the daytime heating anyway, and then we'll get past the opportunity. But a stray scattered shower here for tonight, not out of the question. 62 on the dew point, 82 is where I have for the temps. 82 degrees at Real Country 102.3. Sports coming up next.
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1: This is MNN Sports. I'm Mike Graham. The Golden Gopher football team will open the season 2 weeks from tonight when Eastern Illinois comes to town. Minnesota Tonight is hosting an open practice for fans at Huntington Bank Stadium. Gopher defensive back John Nestor says fall camp has gone well so far, and they're eager to showcase what they've done.
2: We had a great support system, you know, great crowd by the Gophers. Every time that we have an open practice, you know, and we have some of the best fans in the country, you know, and they come out and support us, you know, every single year, and they do a really good job. So yeah, definitely excited to see them come out and practice, and you know, definitely good to see them again.
1: On to pro football. The Vikings and Ravens have wrapped up their second day of joint practice in Eagan. The two clubs will play a preseason game on Saturday at U.S. Bank Stadium at noon. The Twins are off tonight. They'll play at San Diego tomorrow night. And the Golden Gopher women's soccer team's in action tonight, playing in Fargo against North Dakota State. This is MNN Sports.
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3: Hi, my name is Jillian Bain, and I am a work-based learning student at KLN Family Brands. 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I have also learned a lot of skills, such as hard work and responsibility, that I will take with me the rest of my life.
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0: fun little ditty with Joe Nichols right there. What's a guy got to do? Got to see Joe Nichols and actually talk to him for a little bit when he was in Otter Tail a few years ago for that concert. Before that, we had a song from Eddie Rabbit, Rocky Mountain Music, big classic, number one for him. And that one was released, we talked about 1976, in the Almanac. It's been 50 years ago yesterday and today were the record high temperatures. Well, it was 50 years and 2.5 months ago. It was June 5th of 1976 that Eddie Rabbit released that song, Rocky Mountain Music. Alan Jackson, David Lee Murphy with Kenny Chesney. How about some David Kirsch in the mix, some Hank Jr., Thomas Rhett, and Luke Combs. 9 minutes now before 6 o'clock.
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0: Partly cloudy, 82, dew point at 62. Beautifully a Thursday evening is still in store for the next couple of hours. Good 2.5 before the sun sets. Dina Carter coming up, Strawberry Wine. Right now it's the sounds of Clint Black. Nothing's News on Real Country 102.3 as we get you up to 6 o'clock.

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1: ABC News, I'm Wayne Cabot. Flight cancellations piling up at Northeast Airport. Severe weather, a confirmed large dangerous tornado on the ground in Dover, Delaware. The Trump administration will end summer blend gasoline rules 2 weeks early as it tries to ease the pain at the pumps. Summer blend cuts air pollution but costs more. Oil cost more today, crude rising higher as President Trump vowed economic D-Day against Iran. The Dow down more than 700. She was 10 when terrorists knocked down the Twin Towers. Today, 25 years later, the FBI says Jessica Bowie became part of the Islamic State group, going from a girl who waved the American flag after 9/11 to joining the other side.
2: Attempting to provide material support or resources to a designated foreign terrorist organization.
1: U.S. Attorney John Sarcone says she plotted to kill New York State lawmakers on behalf of the terror group ISIS. This is ABC News. Jurors in the Lindsey Clancy trial in Massachusetts are likely to begin deliberating next week. The defense planning to rest their case tomorrow after one more witness, forensic psychiatrist Philip Resnick, a professor who has researched postpartum psychosis, which the defense says Lindsey Clancy had when she killed her three children. Medical experts are talking about the potential breakthrough in cancer treatment, a personalized cancer vaccine that shows promise. It's built from a patient's own cancerous tumor.
3: This is kind of a novel idea of using this sort of injection or to generate an immune response, but instead of to an infection, you're generating it to tumor cells.
1: ABC News Chief Medical Correspondent Dr. Tara Narula reporting the treatment delayed the recurrence of the most serious form of skin cancer. It blocked the spread of melanoma, not just the recurrence, but also the spread in high-risk patients. I'm Wayne Cabot, ABC News.
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6: Lows level off around 58 tonight under mainly clear skies. Northwesterly winds 5 to 10 miles per hour. Daytime highs approaching 81. Tomorrow, a blend of clouds and sun. 55 tomorrow night, partly cloudy skies. Dry Saturday and Sunday under mainly clear skies with highs in the upper 70s. Currently 83. I'm staff meteorologist Jennifer Wojcicki.
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Travis Tritt, Marty Stewart, the whiskey ain't working on your Real Country Thursday. My name is Al Farm. Hey, thank you so much for working along with us while we play all of your favorite Real Country songs right here at one place, like Willie Nelson, always on my mind, right now on Real Country.

She was storming through the house that day, and I could tell she was leaving. And I thought, oh, she'll be back, till she turned around and pointed at the wall and said,

It's the King George Strait, Give It Away, on your Real Country Thursday. My name is Al Farbel. Remember when living with your parents once you became an adult was looked down on? Not anymore. Almost everyone is staying home. Less than a quarter of 25 to 34-year-olds live outside their parental home, work, are married, and have children, down from almost half in 1975. More of your favorite Real Country songs are coming up right around the corner for you from Dierks Bentley, What Was I Thinking, Clay Walker, If I Could Make a Living Out of Loving You, and more on the way, made possible by Progressive Insurance. 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

0: Co Wetzel taking the high road on your Real Country Thursday. My name is Al Farvel. Here are some weird and bizarre reasons Americans have ended things with a partner. Their feet looked weird. They left a $1 tip after an expensive meal out. I didn't like the way that they chewed their gum. They took me on a date to play bingo. His mother. They cut their hair on their own because they didn't like the color red. He would never eat fresh vegetables, only canned, and we disagreed on whether pineapple belonged on pizza. Sounds like my friend Handa. More of your favorite Real Country songs are coming up right around the corner for you from Jordan Davis, Tucson Too Late, Hank Jr., Family Tradition, and more next on Real Country.
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6: Lows level off around 58 tonight under mainly clear skies. Northwesterly winds 5 to 10 miles per hour. Daytime highs approaching 81. Tomorrow, a blend of clouds and sun. 55 tomorrow night, partly cloudy skies. Dry Saturday and Sunday under mainly clear skies with highs in the upper 70s. Currently 83. I'm staff meteorologist Jennifer Wojcicki.
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0: Jordan Davis on Real Country. It's Al Farr with more of your favorites up next.
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1: News. I'm Dave Packer. Terror plot thwarted. The FBI arrests a woman, 35-year-old Jessica Bowie, allegedly pledging allegiance to ISIS and planning to attack the New York State Capitol building in Albany. First Assistant U.S. Attorney John Sarcone.
2: As alleged, this defendant was radicalized online and spread messages of hate and violence against the American people.
1: Rising national debt weighing heavily on the stock market, which suffered its worst loss in 3 weeks. The Dow closing down more than 703 points. The U.S. government's debt topped $40 trillion Wednesday. In Massachusetts, after less than an hour of testimony, the jury in the murder trial of Lindsay Clancy sent home early this morning. Her attorneys claim she killed her three children due to postpartum psychosis. In Ukraine, a Russian missile barrage killing at least 14 people in Kyiv. Emergency crews pulling people from the rubble as fires burn through residential buildings. This is ABC News. After living in the U.S. for 6 years, Prince Harry and his wife Meghan are planning to move back to the U.K. within weeks. ABC News Royals contributor Victoria Murphy on what we know so far.
3: There's a reminder being put out that they're not working royals and that nothing has changed in their status. There's not going to be any half-in, half-out option as far as representing the monarchy goes. And I think that's a bit telling as to where the frictions might lie in the future with the royal family. As far as William goes, there's been no comment, and we know that that relationship remains very much estranged.
1: The U.S. Postal Service launching a review after a mailman was caught on camera attacking a well-known neighborhood peacock in Pasadena, California. Video appears to show the mail carrier on Tuesday throwing a rock at the bird known as Sugar and then hitting it with a stick or a club. Neighbors tell our ABC station KABC that they're outraged but admit that Sugar does have a reputation. The local Humane Society is evaluating Sugar for injuries. Dave Packer, ABC News.
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6: Lows level off around 58 tonight under mainly clear skies, northwesterly winds 5 to 10 miles per hour. Daytime highs approaching 81 tomorrow, a blend of clouds and sun. 55 tomorrow night, partly cloudy skies. Dry Saturday and Sunday under mainly clear skies with highs in the upper 70s. Currently 82. I'm staff meteorologist Jennifer Wojcicki.
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